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1: 6 a.m. on Yaron FM. It's a Monday. Welcome back from the holiday. Was it a holiday? Was it a long weekend? What was it? Welcome back from whatever it is. Friday and the Thursday.
2: The elephant is in the room. That's all I picked up from the last couple of days, Horea. Hey. It's just a couple of elephants in the room, dog.
1: This Independence holiday was all about Arsenal.
2: Well, it was all about Arsenal on top of the tree, dog.
1: Mm? Speaking of Arsenal, so this morning I'm going through the news.
2: Yeah.
1: Kenayomo BBC Sport.
2: Yeah.
1: Arsenal were playing against Manchester City, the ladies' league.
2: Jaggi Bazaar, okay.
1: So, Khate, it's only 5 matches into the Women's Super League. Mm. And Arsenal are already 10 points behind leaders Manchester City. So the manager, Khate, that her position is at risk. They lost 4-2 yesterday.
2: So they could fire their coach?
1: Yeah, they could fire the coach. Or come on. 10 points after 5 games. What are you doing?
2: So did they deduct for the men and the women or the whole club? Like, happens?
1: Hey, bad. These people own everything that is seat.
2: Mm.
1: We are going to deduct even from the janitor. We are deducting something.
2: That's a big story that came out over the holidays.
1: Biggest story ever. Is it bigger than Cristiano Ronaldo? Aquita Zebra, say Portugal.
2: It's bigger than that.
1: You mean to say?
2: No, it's big, dog. Those charges are insane. So how City is going to deal with it? How the Premier League? I think the Premier League wants to make an example. So I give you an example. Like how they did Juventus all those years ago.
1: Like how they did Everton. So the big story is this issue has even gone to Parliament. And Parliament.

0: event in Abu Dhabi said, be careful of how you deal with this issue because it might affect international relations.
1: Obana harere elephants in the room. There's so much to deal with. Yeah.
0: Starting with the weather in Gaborone, we're expecting morning showers with cloudy skies. After our temperatures will range between 15 and 22 degrees Celsius. We have winds from the northeast and moderate breeze. It will clear later in the evening. In Francistown, heavy rain is expected today. Cooler day with highs of around 19 degrees. The lowest will be 15 degrees Celsius. Cloud cover near 100% and easing into clearer skies at night. So think about that as you go about your day.
1: Also, folks, gotta, you know, elephants don't forget.
0: No, but
1: you kill 23 of our OGs.
0: Yeah.
1: You know what I mean?
0: Yeah, H Duke. Hey. What are we gonna do with the many that are left?
1: The next independence guys are gonna be like, Lona.
0: This is why, as Botswana, we need to review our policies. And the news headlines say SOE ownership policy. The government is revising its approach to state-owned enterprises, aiming for stricter governance and fiscal discipline. We also have wildlife policy clash. Former President Ian Khama continues to dispute with government over elephant allocations, and this happened during the Jubilee festivities.
1: Also, such a big, big day. October 5th. World Teachers Day.
0: Wow, I'm so excited, looking forward to this. And also a big shout out to my Standard 7, my Form 3 and my Form 5 who will be starting their exams this month. Some of them are starting this very week. So all the best to our students. Go out there and do the best that you can. It's also World Habitat Day. UN Habitat Observation focusing on adequate housing for all, hosted in Oman. So we'll talk about that as the show continues. But our Bible verse to start our Monday says, whoever heeds life-giving correction will be at home among the wise. This is Proverbs chapter 13, verse 31. Let's start with a double play leading us to news from across the continent on This Is Africa. We have H with Alone and then Brenda and the Dudes with Weekend Special. This is the Shimza remix. Good morning. Aripankanyetse Mantaga.
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0: TIA. This is Africa.
1: A 12-year-old male lion slipped out of Zimbabwe's Hwange National Park one winter morning and killed a 7-year-old boy in a village it wandered into. The boy, Elton, should have been safe within his village outside Zimbabwe's largest national park, but a winter morning ended that safety. The lion cut short his life, pushing a grieving community into the center of a contested front line, conflict for space between humans and wildlife. The lion was put down. Wildlife and communities living near or within conservation areas across Zimbabwe fight over habitat and resources. In 2024, 49 people were killed by wild animals across the country, and this number increased to 53 in 2025. Zimbabwe is currently developing a national human-wildlife coexistence strategy aimed at curbing human-wildlife conflict. You can learn more by logging onto the website africa.com.

0: 14 on Nyarun FM. Good morning. How are you feeling today? We have Tuli P with Mali featuring K Invicticus. And that's going to be followed by FME DJs with Lethiga. And then the good morning text, the good morning voice note.
1: Yes, we take those messages at 6:25. Today, like we said, it's World Teachers Day. You can send a good morning text to the teacher that shaped you. You could greet your boss. You could greet anybody. You could greet a driver. Or whoever will help you get through the Monday blues.
0: Yes. How's that? I'm a combine your route too. Oba du medicine. I have a casket response. Or du melang. Go back city. Go more out.
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2: 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Good morning. How are you feeling today? We were to play FME DJs, but we ran out of time because it's almost time for the Good Morning Text. At the bottom of the hour, right after 6:30, we have the news headlines to find out what's happening in Botswana, Africa, and the rest of the world. But right about now, you can reach us on our WhatsApp line or call us up 391-066 plus 267-391-066.
3: We have this message from Olegang, and we are calling the housemate sister from another. 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
3: 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You're live on radio on Yaron FM. So we got a message from Olegang, right? Are today Hohola tsekini ratang ho menagane, my housemate sister from another. I wish her a fabulous birthday. Laboraru kenna. Olegang, before opela Mighty. Olegang ga re my housemate from another mother. Ora ya.
4: Ha tlo go le tsama.
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1: Thank you so much.
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0: Yeah.
1: Ke batla
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2: Bye bye. 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
0: All right, so we're calling Rebecca. Rebecca needs inspiration.
3: Melang.
2: Hi, Melang. 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
3: Melang.
0: How are you doing? How are you doing, Rebecca?
3: I'm fine, thank you.
0: You are live on Yarna FM. You're speaking to MOG and Fox. Yes. We got a message here from Munyarazi. You know Munyarazi?
3: Yes, sir.
0: What is Munyarazi to you?
3: Munyarazi is my boyfriend.
0: Ah, wonderful stuff. So Munyarazi just wanted us to call you and say good morning to you. And it's a brand new week. It's a brand new start. Let's go out there and make the most of it, all right?
3: Okay.
0: Ewa horata. Spring by Munya.
2: Mo kwa khaba lwena. 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
3: Nyaya.
0: Oshai.
3: Erra.
2: Singo nyana he. Kana ukwana kumura hello. I love you back, baby. That's
0: enough.
2: That's still something. What one?
3: Erra.
2: Hey, yeah, I was gonna erra. Say it. Say it in your own words. Say I love you back, Munya. Say I love you back, Munya. Me and the little boy miss you. Is that a little boy or a little girl?
4: The good morning text on the rush. On the rush. The good morning text. Sasebe. Ramukhwebana. 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
5: 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Bofepuso snaps collective bargaining workshop and five Ramotswa men to appear in court on illegal possession of dacha. 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Good morning.

0: Yes, it's 6:31 on Yaruna FM. Good morning. E hedile holiday ya nong ari banking etsa go spanning and to do our level best. We have music coming up, batho ba babedi HRB Bozito followed by Sir Diamond INT with Priscilla K. The song is called Show Me Love. And then we're talking to the kids.
1: Just kidding.
0: Today I want us to do two things. I understand my form 5 basimola exam ka Thursday or this week. I'm not sure when my standard 7 le my form 3 are going to start the exams, but it's definitely this month. So the first thing I want us to do is to wish them well. Well, as a student, you know what works best. How on a le exam, how on a le di test. So give them tips on how they can do well during this exam period. Maybe you know a good exam routine. Maybe you know how much rest you need, the best way to rest. Maybe there is something that you want to advise them or no. Put this aside and focus on the exam. You'll get back to it after the exam. So let's please, the first thing that I want us to do is to share advice with those who are writing their final exams, standard 7, form 3, and form 5. And then the second thing that I want us to discuss is disgusting traditional meals. Something that we eat as Botswana, that we cook in a traditional meal that you never want to bother with as a kid. I mean, like, I don't care how hungry I am, I'll never ever in the life of mine eat that.
2: I didn't think
0: like I don't think of an elephant ela beke tshora ke tala ela beke ro tshora ma ke so ke phaletsi ke tata ke tsa to go khoteng.
2: You know, apart from, you know, the carnivores in the jungle, I never knew until the holidays. I never knew.
0: Yeah, so hella. And mind you, we have so many things that we find it's already general about Botswana. So I want the kids and the parents to share with us, what traditional meal will you never ever eat in your life, no matter what?
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3: A huge part of what you're doing as a teacher isn't imparting information. Books do that more effectively. What you're doing as a teacher often is setting the motivational frame and dramatizing the process of being engaged with the material.
0: This is Just Kidding. On the Rush.
4: All righty then. 6:44 on Yaruna FM. Good morning. How are you feeling today? How's the ride to school? We hope you are refreshed and ready for the week. It's Monday today, the 5th of October 2026, and we want to talk about two things. Our Standard 7, Form 3 and Form 5 students will be starting their final exams this month. Some of them as early as this week. So what's your word of encouragement? What's your advice to our lovely students? And also, there were talks of elephants being slaughtered to celebrate and commemorate 60 years of independence here in Botswana. And I thought to myself, oh my God, I would never eat an elephant. If the only option was elephant. Now we want to find out from you, traditional meals that you definitely cannot stand as a Motswana. +2673911066 is the number you can send a voice note to, or you can call us up on 391066. Yaruna FM, Iyelo.
5: Hello.
4: Good morning. How are you feeling today?
5: I'm feeling good.
4: Yes, this is Thato Jeremiah from Mopani.
5: Yes, sir.
4: Mopani is in the building. Pa pa pa pa. Dikatsi, meow, meow. Lala is on the roof, and the roof is on fire.
6: Yes, Tato.
4: Well, Tato Jeremiah, you always have so much energy in the morning. You sound like a guy who could eat an entire elephant alone.
5: Ah, I never tried an elephant at all.
6: The elephant is in the room.
4: Okay, first.
5: My dad eats it.
4: Okay, first.
6: Your dad eats it?
5: Yes.
4: Where does your dad get elephant meat? Let's start there.
5: Maybe from his friends or just relatives.
4: Mm. Yeah, no, don't worry. We'll be coming to your house to talk to your dad about these issues. But first things first, do you want to give advice to those who are starting their final exams?
5: Yes, I also have a friend who's writing Standard 7. Shout out to Mufeni. Mm. I hope he manages to pass his TSLE exams and goes to Form 1 with a high grade.
4: Ah, super duper. Now, which traditional meal can you... one traditional meal that you will never eat no matter what?
5: Morogo wa Setswana.
4: Hey, la wa misa. Let me tell you something about morogo wa Setswana. Well,
5: morogo wa Setswana. My mom eats it on a daily basis, and just know I don't like it at college. That's it.
4: Please tell your mom to dish for me on a daily basis, because I love morogo wa Setswana.
5: I will tell her.
4: Okay. Thank you so much, and say hi to your dad.
5: He's right next to me.
4: Hey, Dad.
7: Hello.
4: Dad, where do you get elephant meat?
7: Yeah, elephant meat is one of the nicest meat you can ever have.
4: What does it taste like, yo?
7: Just game meat. Can I game meat in general? Nice. But elephant meat is, especially elisekwapa.
6: Elisekwapa? Is there a steak in elephant?
4: How about the elephant looks so fat? Like, is there meat there? Like, it looks like it's all fat.
7: That's nice meat. Clean. Very healthy. Yeah.
4: Sure, Brayaka. Thank you so much. Have a lovely day.
7: Thank you.
4: What are human beings? The day the alien decide to land here. Kabaru di barbecue.
6: Honale Babinatro.
4: Yes.
6: Wait,
4: you know what? I have a theory, Awan.
6: Yes.
4: Can I leave theory a gore? Ko Sorua. Sorua is like Shura is like a small...
6: It's a melting pot. It's a metropolitan.
4: It's a metro... Aha!
6: Yeah.
4: That's the best way to put it.
6: Sure.
4: Kona leba Talaute.
6: Yeah.
4: Kona leba Karaka. Kona leba Kuruzi. Kona leba Tswapong. Who did try to do it?
6: Yeah.
4: So we can learn about how to go to Rue. Kababini. Solo selesen we hela. Ming, collectively, batho bao baka ipitsa bangwato.
6: Right.
4: This is why I grew up khotla e go teng re originate ko go yone re le bo ra phatsing phatsimo my great grandfather o ne e le leina la gagwe e se se name ya gagwe e le leina la gagwe a ba decide gore bana ba gagwe ba bararo ba fana ka ene. So he had 3 kids, 2 men and 1 woman. E be ba fana ka phatsimo ager gore re kana wa mosadi ha nyalwa that same name is forgotten. It has a male baba bedi baba banna, one of them being my grandfather James Kilebale Patsimo. So what happened was that Hakentsiki botsaka ditso tsa rona, because now I was always a curious kid. Ke ne ke tetse go twe re bangwato ming re bina tlolo.
6: So you can't eat it.
4: There's no way on earth I'm eating that because of webina, but also because I've never looked at an elephant and felt like, oh my god, I want to eat that thing.
6: Okay, because now, say, zebra is our national. Nobody can eat a zebra.
4: Haratswana go ja zebra.
6: Yeah.
4: Haratswana. Kore la hawe yeletsa. It should be, there should be a national decree or an SMO
6: zebra. No zebra. Hey, no zebra.
4: Na kwe re decide agore ke tonkilo ene re emiso age. Yarona FM yellow.
1: Hello.
4: Good morning. Who are we talking to?
1: Yamasa.
4: And which school do you go to, Yamasa?
1: Baobab.
4: Emontum. Pa. Meow, meow. Lala, umo marunelong. Marunelong ateng atuka. Now we have 2 topics, Yamasa. Topic number 1. We want you to give advice to those who are writing the final exams this month, so you can start with that.
1: Okay, so you guys should study hard so that you get an A plus and then just be done with school.
4: Yes, please. And is there a traditional meal or a traditional dish that you just can't stomach?
1: I don't really like bohobe.
4: Why? Bohobe is the best thing ever.
1: No, I think thing is.
4: So do you ever have a soft porridge in the morning before school?
1: No.
4: Why not? You hate bohobe that much. Okay, do you like palichi?
1: Yes.
4: I think it's because of the color. Because it's colorful, you think it's nicer than bohobe.
6: All right, Yamasa, have an awesome day.
1: Bohobe becomes hard very quick.
6: It becomes hard.
4: Now, the problem is your mom. Why would you should come to my house. I cook it better than your mom. I don't cook the hard one.
6: All right, Yamasa.
4: Okay. I should rather have wheat bix
6: than motoho. Wow, motoho catching all the space.
1: No, I said I have wheat bix and motoho.
4: Oh.
6: Okay, so you would rather have wheat bix and motoho?
1: Yes.
6: Okay, Yamasa. We love you, okay?
1: Did you realize that I'm always trying to answer your questions?
4: Yeah, we've realized.
6: Yes, you love us and we also ask very interesting questions, right?
1: Yeah.
6: All right. We love you, Yamasa. Thank you so much, okay?
1: Okay.
6: Bye. All right.
4: Mama, le sa go tshwarisa bogobe bo thata bo omella. Yamasa ke yo ga rate bogobe ka gore o ira motiti diela wa bogobe.
2: Morning, Ryan ISM. My name is Lerang, and the school that I go to is Thornhill. Thornhill's in the building. Po. The food that I can't stand is serobe, because if you put too much in your mouth, then there's this taste that I don't like. Bye.
4: Yeah, no, the problem with such a serobe is because they wouldn't have washed it properly. You need to wash it properly. You're in a sinte. Tatole na serobe le na mayapu. Namapudi! Namapudi is the best dog. Obana namapudi. I think the only thing that is better than namayapudi kina mayankun fate. Pudi!
6: Yeah, because hote hote, it smells, blah, blah, blah. But...
4: dude,
6: that's the way it is.
4: Now I believe Tota Obana, when it comes to meat out, Pudi is the goat.
0: Just kidding.
3: A huge part of what you're doing as a teacher isn't imparting information. Books do that more effectively. What you're doing as a teacher often is setting the motivational frame and dramatizing the process of being engaged with the material.
0: This is Just Kidding. On the Rush.
4: Super Duper, keep sending those messages. We want you to wish well the Standard 7, Form 3 and Form 5 learners that are writing their final exams this week, this month. And also, we want to talk to you about traditional meals that you just cannot stomach and explain why. +2673911066. We also have the Rush Trivia just before the news at the top of the hour. Topic in this month.
6: We're just going all over the world. We're going to go to Botswana. We're going to go all over. It's going to be general.
4: Oh, what are we to be here like a time machine?
0: Live the music. 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
5: Good morning. Today is my birthday. Let's call this girl. How do you know it's a girl? Just because the name is Patty.
6: But I got it out.
5: Yeah. Yeah, I'm on a petty.
6: How much do you want to bet?
5: I beg.
6: I can't think you're talking to petty.
7: Hello.
5: Yeah. What am I going to beg? Yeah, petty. What up, petty? I'll show Brian.
7: Emily, give me that petty number. I thought you were a girl.
8: Yeah, I'll be a mom, but they get a party.
7: Hey, get a party, I said petty. I'm pulling the money, mom, but get out of your world. I'm going to go back.
6: What's the one thing that you want to focus on and achieve as a 34-year-old?
8: I used to listen to a special show, no, we are out of school, So last year, I was in my year two.
6: Like Diaga, Tamana, this warms my heart. Keep going at it, keep doing well. O dedicated an aqua, your temo thing, and Oracolo Alore, but to buy Lore, give one lady lecture as a haho. Korda, open for anything. If you are struggling, go to them, seek help. Ibiloska, Melauro, Hetzes, Gelabore, Obata attachment, Ronella Yaka, Wimpiquiana, you can find means of finding ways of attachment. There how graduate of was with Ore, but to buy bank and CV, you want to look okay and thing out.
8: Yeah,
6: I want to
8: get a distance.
6: Sure, Tabraya, bless her and happy birthday, Perry.
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9: 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In a minute, we're jumping into the news with Warabile Pambuka, but earlier on, we asked the kids, Ore, what is their least favorite traditional dish? And this is what some of them said.
10: Hello, Yaron FM. My name is Simon, and the school that I go to is Baobab. Baobab is in the building. Bo-bo-bo-bo, nya-nya-nya-nya. My in-law is on the roof, and the roof is on fire. And the food that I cannot stand is Molokho Adinawa, because I just don't like the taste.
9: Yeah, no, the problem is the mom one. The mom doesn't cook it properly.
11: So basically, when the kids don't like something, it's the mom's.
9: Yeah, no, the moms
12: the
9: need to.
12: The dads also cook.
9: No, but the dads cook better than the moms.
12: That's
9: dads.
12: Not true.
9: How about the
11: weeds? Yo, anyway, having a terrible morning. Pambuka, where's your coffee?
12: I can't let go in a little bit, unfortunately.
11: Sure. Anyway, so our question for today's trivia answers will be revealed at 7:55. For the frequent flyers, Bo Efoya and Bo Pambuka, why do we wear seat belts on a plane? I get it, chances are if it goes down, we're all going down. But why do we wear seatbelts? There's a very important reason why we wear seatbelts on a plane. It's not for crashes. Oh, hey. Yeah.
7: So that's the question. That's the trivia.
11: Yeah.
7: We wear them because Captain Nara has a grab at it. I am in it. Touch it
13: off. WhatsApp or call. +267 391 1066.
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16: 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Good morning. Public Service Union, Bofepuso, says it will boycott a bargaining workshop organized by the Directorate of Public Service Management this morning. Briefing the media yesterday, Philip Kaboda from Bugou and Tau, which are affiliated to Bofepuso, argued that the workshop is misplaced and will not resolve outstanding issues affecting workers. Kaboda called on government employer to prioritize workers' welfare and address their concerns instead of focusing on the collective bargaining workshop.
17: Olo ya na the coordinator. Ako kwa le DPS o mbolore. Nya haruto ke hurutu. Me ha o thoka hurutu ho ena. 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Nya ga go molato. Me rona ha rena go tsa ka rona. 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
16: Five men from Ramotswa are due to be arraigned before the Extension 2 Magistrates Court in Gaborone this morning to face a charge of illegal possession of suspected dacha. Speaking to Yaruna FM News, Ramotswa Police Station Commander James Migwatai says a tip-off from a whistleblower led to the arrest of the five men yesterday who were allegedly attempting to enter Botswana with a consignment of suspected dacha. The consignment is believed to be worth close to 300,000 pula.

0: which remains a concern across the country.
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0: In other news, the Minister of Local Government and Traditional Affairs, Kitlalifile Motshegwa, has reiterated the government's commitment to promote citizen participation in public procurement while ensuring local companies deliver quality projects on time and within budget. He says local authorities must strengthen project management and sustain a culture of excellence and competence in their activities. Motshegwa says supporting citizen-owned companies should go hand-in-hand with quality and durable delivery, ensuring the government gets value for money from projects.
2: We want to attain and sustain a culture whereby we deliver quality and durable projects on time and within budget. We want to promote and sustain within our ministry a culture of meritocracy, excellence and competence in all our activities. We want to promote, to support local companies in the context of citizen economic empowerment. But it's not enough to be given projects as local companies. There must be delivery. There must be quality at the end of the day.
0: And now for a recap of our top stories this morning. Bofebuso snaps collective bargaining workshop and five Ramadan men to appear in court on illegal possession of dagga.
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4: The real story.
0: And in business news, the African Union will launch the Africa Credit Rating Agency in Mauritius this week, aimed at improving how African economies are assessed and strengthening investor confidence. According to the AU, the agency will provide independent, Africa-focused credit assessments of governments, businesses, and financial institutions. It is expected to provide investors with better information on African economies and help address concerns over the high cost of borrowing on the continent. And in currency exchange rates, the pula is trading at 121 cents, 13 pula 81 tebe against the American dollar, 15 pula 42 tebe against the euro, and finally 18 pula 23 tebe gets you the British pound.
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0: And today's expected maximum temperatures, Gaborone will be cool at 20, Francistown chilly at 18, Maunga Pleasant 27, while Kasane will be warm at 30 degrees Celsius. Across the borders, Johannesburg a cool 20 with light showers expected, Cape Town clear and mild at 18, Lusaka warm at 27, Harare mostly cloudy and mild at 23, and finally Windhoek to be warm at 26. Welcome back from the holidays. We wish you a wonderful and productive week ahead. Catch me again at 8 with the Yarn FM News. 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
6: It's 7:07 on Yaruna FM, and the Zebras roar with a promising start to the 2027 AFCON qualifiers, while Arsenal are 10 points off Women's Soccer League leaders City after loss, and their coach is in trouble. Good morning. Let's kick off with local sport. The Zebras' performance in their opening matches of the 2027 Africa Cup of Nations AFCON qualifiers was very promising. This observation comes from Taloban Thava, the interim coach of the Botswana Senior Men National Football Team. The Zebras began their qualifiers by securing two hard-earned 2-2 draws against giants Libya and Tunisia on the road. Coach Ntaga notes that it's never easy to travel to North Africa and return with a result, so he's satisfied.
7: I think it's encouraging. It's never easy to go to North Africa and come back unscathed. There were a lot of positives in how we have approached the games. The fact that we have scored goals is very encouraging. Of course, we have conceded. We have to sit down, analyze our games, and try and see how we improve going forward.
6: He added that the Zebras benefited from studying their opponents beforehand, which allowed

0: allowed them to develop a solid strategy.
1: How they build a lot of things in the north when they play the so-called smaller nations. Their approach is usually to do a high press. And then how we do a high press, you need to try and push up the pitch a lot. We realized they were leaving a lot of gaps behind their defensive line where they could go as high as the center line. So we plan to try and keep our eyes on that.
0: So it's only 5 matches into the Women's Super League season and Arsenal are already 10 points behind leaders Manchester City. So its manager Sledgers, oiling over her position, is at risk. Yesterday they played against the leader City and they lost 4-2 on Sunday, which means matata tengwena. At least City's winning in some instances. On the field of play they are winning. In the boardroom is where they are losing, yeah?
2: No. Arsenal shouldn't worry. Yeah, City will get deducted the 10 points that they're leading with and then they'll cover up.
0: It was not a good week for Arsenal. I carry the animal that they are usually attached to, the elephant.
2: Yeah.
0: What's the talk of the town? The talk of Botswana. They're not doing well. So, hey, what are they? There is a problem here.
2: Arsenal is okay, man.
0: And
2: the
0: regarding,
2: problem is City.
0: Regarding that issue, yeah, City, they have 114 laws that they value, violated.
2: Sure.
0: And this is after an investigation by the Premier League.
2: Yeah.
0: Kana generally, what they did was, we have Company X, Elangori is sponsoring us as City. Company X is only giving them 10 pula. Whenever Company X is giving us 1,000 pula, the rest of the money, Aswakai, the owners, because they have a lot of money, I get.
2: Hey.
0: So the law is that you are not supposed to spend more than you make as an institution, go Premier League. So if you make 50 pula, you cannot spend more than 50 pula.
2: So is the Premier League insinuating that the owners were taking money to the laundromat?
0: Yes, sir.
2: Hey.
0: Yes, sir. They were taking money to the laundromat, and it was a lot of laundry. It was a lot of them, dog. The amount of staff that was used to wash that mine. Nah, Nzi blind. Yeah, no. Had the Premier League clubs, all 19 of them, except Man City, met last week, and they told the Premier League, whatever investigation you are doing, whatever it is you intend to do, make sure that you are done with the investigations by the end of this season, because we want these guys for next year. Harisimola season, ebe basimola go punish you. And baba ngobare ha ile gore gona le khanya point deduction, say collectively point deduction ya teng ga te ke 200 points ebe go kgaogongwa go tono, let it be 50 points per season and it only applies when they are in the Premier League, say they relegate ba go championship ebe go posiwa na go e ba promote ebe go teano, we have 50 points to subtract ya ga season e simola ya. So the punishment could happen over a period of time.
2: Who is at the right cleaning over its matter?
0: Nagasaliki and Pepo at Sama, carry ha? Ha? Pepo won over what clean it had.
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3: 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The rush gets you ready for whatever the day brings.

0: There's no remix like a Kent Phonic remix. Ladies and gentlemen, boys and girls.
1: It's my house.
0: Say It Right, the Say What mix by Kent Phonic. The original by Nelly Furtado, released in 2006. But this remix, taken off the definition of House 3 by DJ Fresh. One of the best remixes for me of all time.
2: A big shout out to DJ Fresh. He's currently on radio doing the breakfast called Kaya FM.
0: Yeah, somebody tell him we played a song from his compilation. Somebody.
2: Super nice show. I enjoy it whenever it's a break. I listen to it and I enjoy it a lot. Now, Nelly Furtado started off, I think, the album here, 2006, where we got this song, the original, Say It Right, Ibidu Agote Loose. But Nelly Furtado came into the scene, dog. When she came in, she was making songs for the entire family. I'm like a bird, I wanna fly away. Ah, and then apparently Justin Timberlake,
0: Timbaland,
2: and then she got jiggy with it.
0: But then that was her most successful run. But now you see the bird song.
2: Mm.
0: This one, she says she doesn't know what the song is about.
2: Oh,
0: Say It Right. I don't know. I was just feeling like. Right, and then I made the song. It has no message at all,
2: you know.
0: That's what she said.
2: One of the things that I love about musicians is the stories behind the music.
0: Yeah,
2: you get to learn a whole lot about their character, and a lot of things will start to make sense. Or why did this person say this? Why was that done in the video? And I think, you know, the a lot of stories that came out from Nelly Furtado, Timbaland, and Justin Timberlake during the time, because they used to tour the world together, especially the UK, and they would actually take shots from the scenes there and then include them in the official music videos.
0: You would also know that one of their biggest songs during that run, Give It To Me, was a diss song. So Nelly Furtado was dissing Fergie of the Black Eyed Peas. Justin Timberlake had beef with Prince. I don't know who beefs with Prince, but he was dissing Prince in the song. And then Timbaland, he had beef with Scott Storch. So that was a diss song.
2: Who has beef with Scott?
0: No, who has beef with Prince?
2: Mared.
0: Eh?
2: No, Prince, and I understand. Prince, I agree, Prince is confusing. But
0: what do you mean?
2: You might beef with him because Prince was confused.
0: are we sort of like a trauma or not?
2: But the thing about him, he actually, like, you know, when you look at some of the videos, like when he steps into the scene,
0: Purple.
2: Yeah. After that happens in the real world, like her step, like her katayor na FM, I'm telling you, true Hollywood stories.
1: So he can turn us into that other station.
0: Guys.
1: Ching! What a classic! It's my house.
0: Absolutely, and the theme this week. Hey, na kanara kanya puemoji little brain. So what's going to be happening? So when we played the Say It Right, the house version. Tomorrow we play the original, and then Wednesday we're going to play a house version of a song. And then we're going to play the original, so the remixes. You get
2: yes,
0: me?
2: Yes, sir.
0: Yeah.
2: Ah, super nice.
0: Yeah.
2: Like, check out the big brain on MOG. 719 on Yaruna FM. In 2 minutes' time, we're jumping into a conversation with BBS Bank. Good morning. How are you feeling today?
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2: Yeah, no, mark your calendars, Khabroni, because it's time to celebrate achievement, excellence, and new beginnings. 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

0: 7:22 on Yaruna FM. Now at the long weekend, ka Independence Holiday, we were out in Soa Town. There was a tournament being played there, yeah, softball. And in the men's division, it was won by Gatalamoto Softball Club. So Team Gata will be in the studio starting at 7:35. We're hosting the captain, Tsepam Matlo, but right about now, let's talk about money, money, money, money.
1: 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MOD, welcome back from the holidays. How are you doing, my brother?
2: I'm super, super, super great. As usual, Malome Dimpo is back.
3: Ke go lemogile o batla re bua rena ka phone call ka re wa itse re ha o ta mo studio ra go botsa gore Dimpo wa rena o kae e kae trolley.
1: MOD, let's get straight into it, yeah?
2: For sure, I'll make it to the studio. That I promise. That
1: absolutely. Let us know about BBS Bank. Who's BBS Bank?
2: BBS Bank is the first and only indigenous commercial bank in the land. First and only. Currently, this is the only bank that is 100% citizen-owned by Botswana that is running commercially in the land of Botswana.
1: Ah, brilliant stuff.
2: That is BBS Bank. Otherwise known as the God of Mortgages. We built the city. If only you knew, we built the city.
1: El Pudi of Mortgages. 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
2: Here we're just talking about giving back to the very people who have been loyal to the bank for the longest time. And we're saying to them, thank you. And for this, we're going directly into the household. We say, you have an opportunity to grab up to 3,000 pula worth of groceries and fill up your trolley for free, coming as courtesy of BBS Bank to you.
1: How does this work?
2: We're just saying, listen, as long as you're a BBS Bank card holder, all you have to do is transact 10 times over the past 2 months. And it has been running for over a month now, so we're only left with about 2 weeks to get to the 16th of October. So all you have to do is just transact 10 times. So what is left of the 2 months, please, dash to any Choppies that is closest to you, transact 10 times with your card, and automatically you are thrown into the draw.
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2: Listen, it's a no-brainer. Think about it. Choppies is one of the biggest brands in the land and is widely spread right across Botswana. So really, who has known the success that Choppies has brought in? So we said, listen, let's associate with winners if we want to be winners ourselves. So we went directly for Choppies, and Choppies gently opened their arms to us and said, listen, come, let's run with this. So we have agreed to go into a partnership with Choppies and say, listen, for as long as you are situated anywhere around the country with your BBS Bank card, just throw into any Choppies that is closest to you.
1: 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Anywhere from Botswana or anywhere in Botswana, I can do it.
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3: Super duper. Now, earlier on, we asked the kids a very simple question. What's your least favorite traditional dish? And while we were talking about that, you want to pigeon. You have a least favorite traditional dish. Nagetlo.
1: Is it traditional?
3: Ratari.
1: is it traditional?
3: Ratari.
1: I think the only thing was that I think like you, we share the same sentiment. I didn't know you can eat an elephant. I mean, that's something. That's an elephant in the room we need to talk about.
3: I'm telling you, I've never looked at an elephant and thought,
1: This looks very nice.
3: I'm going to have a palage.
1: What are you talking about also? Matinti yano ajiwa.
3: Ah, but hey, what's a make
1: for real?
3: What's a make away? What's a
1: make? Ye poko yana.
3: Batswana, baza di pologolo. Let pologolo ye tata e ape wang 2 days. We got a voice note from one of our listeners. Abuaka, we were talking about Horona Lidireto, Horaha Selo Elisereto Sarago, Hausage, and this is what he added.
4: Dumela, how are you?
5: Hey. Folks, I'm very interested in your story. Please, also fairly late. No, it's fairly late. I'm going to go to the house. I'm going to go to the house. I'm going to go to the house. I'm really, really interested. I'm very much invested. Because I'm going to go to the house. I'm going to go to the house. Just to go to the house. I'm going to go to the I don't believe that. I don't believe that. I don't even know why all the Rotondor Bine, Sinane, Lesenane. Was this a way of our great grands to preserve the Polo Holo Dimitri Ring? Why? Why was that a thing? Right now, our kids don't really understand what you mean when you say Isereto. But what is the sentimental meaning, sentence? So get to the bottom of that. And then. Yeah, Jesus one. It doesn't matter what it is. Bring the zebra, bring the kokum, bring whatever you bring it. Quack, hey, bring it. We'll eat. We'll just eat that. Keep eating. I have nothing to say about it. So I'll cut that out. So I'll digest that.
1: As long as he digests, it's fine. Thank you so much for that, VN. Okay, the animal one, FO, I think every tribe chose an identity, right? An animal to represent them.
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6: Anata, one of the Jodor Tendia Joa, the Hadibuka, Kidis Ratomas on Pin, Kesarob. I got Patas Robert at PNP.
3: Sigilas out in Yama, like it.
6: Ah, Ogma, Hula Hela, one of my Timothy.
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8: Serato was meant to preserve the pologolo. 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
3: So potso ya rona ke eo, sereto sa lona ke eng ko legaeng la gago, ebile do you understand the reason behind sereto seo kana story sa teng?
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10: 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Bofepuso snaps collective bargaining workshop and five Ramotswa men to appear in court on illegal possession of dagga. 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
11: The real story.
3: Yeah, no, the problem is not the men ba ba tshwereng ka dagga. 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
7: No, but don't we have, I remember back in the days we used to have Maho Dwaneng Averekela with PF.
3: Hey,
7: who helped?
3: speaking of which, Bafana Mama Gwana Rizana Goji Esas, Ebe Ba Ho Punya Chanelu, Ko Gadi Ni. So I must stand up, Ba Punya Chanelu, Ko Gadi Ni, Mr. Jone Abari, Hora Ho Rebate Bafana, Ba Ika Ring, just before period 80 Hela. 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
0: 7:38 on Yaron FM. Good morning, Botswana. The Independence Cup weekend in Sowatown was pure fire and the diamonds were blazing. Gatalamotu Softball Club, the men in black and gold, have done it again. They've been crowned the champions of the 2026 Makhadi Khadi Grand Slam Series and they beat BDF 9 by 13 to 5 runs in a thrilling final. And they were established back in 1985. Gatalamotu showed that experience and teamwork as well as swagger still rule the field. From the first pitch to the last swing, it was all gutter power, medals shining, bats cracking, and the crowd roaring. And to celebrate these legends who have kept Botswana softball alive for so many years, we are joined in studio by Captain Kabo Tshepa Matlo to learn more about the tournament at the weekend. Captain Matlo, ra wa mogala mo Yaron FM. How are you feeling, sir?
19: I'm feeling good. Good morning, Foxy, and Yaron FM family and Botswana at large. Khatala Mutu family, champion. Good morning.
0: You must be tired.
19: Yeah, I'm very tired and exhausted. The weather that side didn't favor us, but we sailed through. Like you can hear my voice, I'm a little bit scratchy. So I'll try.
0: It was all worth it.
19: Yes, it was all worth it.
0: Tell us about the preparations. Can we started off with the eliminations? How were the eliminations and what did you learn as a team as you prepared for the finale?
19: We started off at the eliminations, like you said, in Joaneng. We sailed through, even though we were not well prepared. Why should I say well, we're not prepared? Because we hardly train together. We hardly train together like every day, like every team train together. But us, for us to train together, we have to call for a camp in the weekends. But at the eliminations, we showed our best. And we showed the softball fraternity that Khatalamutu is there and is there to win.
0: Kana, the team is based in Joaneng, right?
19: Yeah.
0: But I understand most of your players are in Gaborone. So how do you go about training midweek?
19: Midweek, we have our counterparts being Dinare. We use Dinare Field. We managed to secure that Dinare field so that we can train. We used to train with Dinare. Mm-hmm. We train with Dinare. We are few in number in Gaborone, but we do train with Dinare, yes.
0: How's the squad composition? You need the old guard by the youngster, but you also need the youngsters who can throw in an element of surprise there and also bring in the energy that is needed.
19: Khatalamutu have experience. We have experienced players. It is made up of experienced players. We have our young pitcher being Victor. He's only 24 years old now. But he's rallying behind these old stars, the likes of Kabo Tshepa Matlo, the captain, the likes of Thabiso Radithobane. And yes, the coach, Gamalo Khotu. His experience has been there. Has been in the national team, and Thabiso Radithobane, Eric Simwanza, they've been there in the national team. Mm. So that's the experience I'm talking about.
0: For a team, how are the logistics preparing for a trip to Bosowa Town? Some of them will be coming in from Joaneng, Babangoba mo Gaborone, and then you have to make that long trip. You have to ensure that Orokakana Kwesia Ming to settle in before the game start.
19: Yeah, we have a very powerful logistic team in Khatalamutu. We have a very powerful logistic team. They make sure that when we went to Makhadi Khadi, they had to make sure someone have to go first at the Suwa town so that he can see where Robala Sente, Raja Sente, how is the weather there. And yeah, it's hotata foxy because daughter like we all know malatinga madi ga wa letseno ga lewo rona re dependa mo maine ke no re hand transport sometimes, but this time around yesterday we managed to secure transport to Sowa.
3: Ke se se iragetseng ka di elimination or during the tournament se irileng o se bona o le captain o bore go ha go lebega ka re ta bina daidi.
19: Eish, wa itsore se se diragetseng banda ba ne ba twiste ditlhogo se se diragetseng re beditswe ke police ka during the group stages. Re beditswe ke police and then we accepted, yes, police iribidize. So se iragetseng, and then we went to play with the BDF, retail BDF 95. After we were limping, we didn't have our experienced players, being Tabiso Redtobane and Brian Dikokor. They got ejected mugaming, but we managed to khotsame ke halantse re shota se se ri le nyala gore ke bone gore no wa itse re keng, we are going to win this tournament ke bone gore re tsame ka re le banyenyane ka palo compared to other teams.
3: Having key players ejected and also falling against police, I'm sure di tlhogone ka re diaba go le go nyenyane. What was the discussion modagao thing coaching aring se le gore se ne se lifta di spirits tsa lona?
19: No, coach just told us, guys, we got two men down, but ha gore gore ke end of life, ga se end of life, re ka tsa morale from there and then keep going. Gape se se rileng gore re tswelele, the two players that got injected, they badly about you come my charlo motimi gore, hey guys, we got injected, but I think re la re tlhoka tota mo ileng gore nke be re sa dira ka gate re sa kobiwa mo matching, but coach rubele tsela, just go there guys and have fun, the rest will come.
3: Bafana baba ba ne ba injected loy.
19: Yes, football is the
3: emotional le go di
19: ke sport sa contact there and there. Emotion di a go go di mo go buisana, you know, off and in the field lo kgona go buisana le di opponent le di tsala, but ya no ga le buisana le mo gaming and team engwe kana wena le opponent o jiwa kana wena e o mongwa jo, so go buisana ga teng go nna gore yanong eish this guy
3: le na di rival
19: ya ga ba mpuise sente, and then ba etsa ka tseleng we sele, but it all started hela go slide go third base, someone slides on the captain of the team, and then these guys, you know, they came all out to say, oh, you will kill our captain, why you slide our more captain, but I just calmed them down to say, guys, no, it's part of the play, it's part of the game, let's keep on going.
3: One thing that I've noticed about the softball community in Botswana, whether o tla ka bo Yankee o tla ka di team tsa ko Pikwe Phalape go tla go gologela mo Botswana going all the way to joining, you guys are all friends like la itsane le family, but gore be letsana mo le baleng e belo mana, it means gore this game means so much to you and go win a tournament go botlhokwa. What does this win mean to you as a captain and for the entire team?
19: Eish, go botlhokwa Foxy, o itse re It means a lot. Go supa gore tota ga tala motho ke team ye supa gore batla go akae. Ra traina tota Foxy, but mo di kgwedinya nentse dintsi di hetatse. 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
3: Ke itse re go abo go na le di player awards at the end of the tournament saying that they're all inclusive, but if you were to pick, who was your most valuable player of the tournament and why?
19: Ora kago Team Gata.
3: Eh, kago Team Gata.
19: Kago Team Gata. Eish, tota yala the trophy speaks for itself. It speaks for itself. I don't want to differ with the statistics. I'm the MVP of the tournament. MVP ya gatala motho. But hela, if I was to differ with the statistics, I will give it to our young boy. Our young boy being the pitcher, I zuru pechise ka botswa pelo a sokola anali injury, but with the great support from his catcher, ona catcher like Eric Simwanza, well no horati experience, and then we sailed through.
0: What is the young boy's name, Pitcher?
19: The young boy's name is Victor.
0: Aha.
19: Yeah.
0: Ah, super nice. Yanung, in terms of Yanung taking it away from your club team, Gata, kana, we want you guys to do well so that our national team, starting with the junior, they also do well. Re khone go boela go di world champs and la re le go di world champs kwa re khone go dira something sort of like na kwe neng re kile ra tlogala ka giso kwa ele gore, you know, top clubs di ratile ka ha tsamikileng ka teng. We want to go back to Serodumo Seo. What do you think is missing in Botswana softball right now? Se se ka re busetsang go Serodumo se ne re itse gore mo regional la re kopana le South Africa a go phakela go maitsi bo ra e betsa we qualify for major tournaments.
19: Yeah, it's a focus. It's a school sports are latile dot. School sports are latile. Tota hela hotoko mudin. How we build up hotoko mudin. Ke yone khanye ka re isang ko to go back again. Go di mudimo ga South Africa and other any team.
0: What have you decided to do lele katala motho go scout a talent in the absence of school sports?
19: We are trying. There's a school in joining. Don't know because the pedi being coaching pe and Morama. We plan na kore re boy le kodi those schools kore risk out the talent there. Like I said, le na kana kitle kana ko joining ke motho a joining, but kitle mo haburo ne halaka za tiro za mereko za polish halile hal. Mari ke simolotse gone go joining ba ntse re ko Morama. So that's why ke re tsantsa re boela gape ko Morama re scout the young players from that side.
0: O beneficiary ya school sport.
19: Ee, that.
0: Yanong message wa gago to the player le di fans tsa lona, the entire community ya joining ye support and team gatala motho ya ka le win the tournament e ke.
19: To the players, I'll just say keep the focus. Like talent ke bua are ne re intelligence re pushing. It's not the end. It's not the end. They win, yes. But remember, by it, Karuna, but you walk up by the to the supporters, the ish, wait for king. Key to me, it's a support alone. I thought, even though it's a corner, I win to walk on my hari hari because no one will tell you. But they may support alone through social media and the real support alone. Horina, then I learn. And again, we have a player go abroad, even Pami Mazuluga. Is our pitcher. He also runs a supporter. Kati leyo tle every game. Runs a supporter tota. Kati la tezo tle. And to the committee. Hrida hakalo na bahe so supporter lona kio ne tota ra itumela chairman and your team. Thank you.
0: For those who are listening, eleba di corporate di company ba batla go thusa gatala motho mo ga borone gatala motho ko joining. How do they go about contacting the team?
19: Renale. Halibata gore tshwara tota re training la ha dinare ha re training la dinare re training la ha dinare just behind the stadium, national stadium le ka tla ha go rona, but re tla share di contacts le lona. We have our PR tata share di contacts le lona and then we'll take it from there.
1: Hey, so one last question, we discovered, I don't know gore was this about 2 months ago, gore team ya rona ya softball.
0: Hey, our national team.
1: Botswana
0: men senior football team e bidiwa Zebras.
1: Hey,
0: rona re ha rena lena re ipitse di tlou kana ha ona lena re o batla go le
1: suggest. Some softball hela gore e rra go tsamika.
0: Ke re ba tintinyane wa ta bogana tswa mo di basing ra go
19: ya. Yeah, it's really having thought for the number. I see ka ka lena hela but like you say, Nari Pizza, Team Botswana, Team Botswana. I don't know.
0: Captain Kabotsepa Matlo wa Gatala Motho Softball Club out in joining the champions ba Makgadikgadi eneng e tshamekiwa ka weekend ka Kosowa. We celebrate you, my king. You are an exemplary man. Umongwa ba thoba ilong gore ha go tiki bitse mongwa a go bua le bana. Nka ba nela ba, nkore nka go nela bana e be ke tsamaya ke go tlogela. I know how respectful you are. I know how grounded you are. Kore, not only are you good mo le baleng,
3: le maitsholo a gago hela outside of lebala a exemplary wa bona la gore o leadera, and I like the fact that wa re godisitswe ke softball from junior school, which is a reminder gore re tshwantse gore re busetse school sports, re tle re bone bo captain matlo ba bangwe. We celebrate you, my king, and we celebrate gata la motho. Congratulations.
19: And thank you very much, and thank you very much, Foxy. Yes, I'm Porikira Post. I would like to thank my wife for the support and the family at large. I would like to thank my wife for the family and the family.
3: Thank you so much, my king. Victory, I celebrate a big year. Okay, I also got some interviews from your team members. So, Ralitsinya Mo Sports and Saruna Moya Rona FM to celebrate you. Congratulations and all the best of upcoming tournaments.
19: Thank you, sir.
3: It's 7:53 on Yarna FM. 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
20: 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O ka tsietse.
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9: Serato was meant to preserve the polohole. Or a regeretarisia sitting or to honor reproduce. And then the joy of Honanda or Okabinam or Gabinam. Also, I don't will be a metoka to hell.
10: What is the story behind that sereto?
11: What's up, boy? Take a pusho. It's gonna be like. Has there not come in? What's up? On a boy dira. Me go to go to common. Kiro.
10: Bianca Are. Good morning, guys. I am Emolete from Ramotswa. And Kim Mina Nar. Gatwe. Let's go be like. We are the buffalo once protected the Balete tribe during times of conflict, becoming a symbol of their strength, resilience, and unity. Pere! Ay, kanapati, arabakata, bakhafela, kekabu, yamolelo.
12: Honaleheng.
10: That's a good question.
12: But you know, it really just shows that we've been ahead of our time, because this here is conservation. It's conservation.
10: Yes. Not I'm a United Nations or the concept.
12: Yeah, so we long did it. Look at us. All right. We'll unpack more of these messages in the next hour. So our question today, why do we wear seat belts on a plane? Snakes on a Plane. What a terrible movie. You remember
10: hey,
12: that
10: I
12: stuff?
10: Hated that movie.
12: Oh, Lord.
10: I hate snakes, and I would hate to encounter a snake up in the air.
12: Chada is like, we wear seat belts on a plane for turbulence. I get it, we all know hore crashes are a study plane. And also, the NTSB in America, it's a study of 295 serious airline accidents between 2000 and 2018. But plane crashes are survivable. So, the real reason why we wear seat belts is because most accidents or most serious injuries are because of turbulence.
10: Mm-hmm.
12: So turbulence, it's uneven air. Mm. But planes are built for that. It could be caused by so many things. Thunderstorms. It could be fast winds. So it's like a pothole in the sky.
10: A pothole, you're playing.
12: Yep, you're playing. So that thing causes so many... Yes. So you need to wear your seatbelt because it could lead to very, very serious injuries. The turbulence.
10: Super nice. Speaking of Gaborone, not so long ago, we had a chat with Gaborone City Mayor Motlaleng. 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
15: Bofepuso Snubs collective bargaining workshop and five Ramazan men to appear in court on illegal possession of dacha
0: Real story.
15: With Yarun FM News at 8, I am Warabile Pambuka. Good morning. Public Service Union, Bofepuso, says it will boycott a bargaining workshop organized by the Directorate of Public Service Management this morning. Briefing the media yesterday, Philip Kaboda from Bugou and Tau, which are affiliated to Bofepuso, argued that the workshop is misplaced and will not resolve outstanding issues affecting workers. Kaboda called on the government employer to prioritize workers' welfare and address their concerns instead of focusing on the collective bargaining workshop.
16: Re tsere mokwalo ra kwala ka re Allen Kitse gore o lo yena the coordinator a go kwala di PSO mo le gore nya ha re tlhoke go rutiwa me ha o tlhoka go rutwa wena le ba o tlhoka go ba rutwa nya ga go 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
15: Five men from Ramotswa are due to be arraigned before the Extension 2 Magistrates Court in Gaborone this morning to face a charge of illegal possession of suspected dagga. Speaking to Yarn FM News, Ramotswa Police Station Commander James Mikwatai says a tip-off from a whistleblower led to the arrest of the five men yesterday who were allegedly attempting to enter Botswana with a consignment of suspected dagga. The consignment is believed to be worth close to 300,000 pula. Mikwatai says the incident demonstrates the importance of public cooperation in fighting crime. He urged the public to continue sharing information with the police as law enforcement steps up efforts to disrupt illegal drug trafficking, which remains a concern across the country.
17: Me ka kopa batsana gore ba tselle ka gore lomatsebe ga ba bona sengwe se se tshwanang le sone se se thothomisang le gona gore batsana ba itse gore re teng re semeletse go leka go lwantsha tsone dikgangtse tsa ditagi tse di sa letelesegeng.
15: In other news, Minister of Local Government and Traditional Affairs, Ketlalefile Motshegwa, has reiterated the government's commitment to promote

0: culture of excellence and competence in their activities. Motsegwa says supporting citizen-owned companies should go hand-in-hand with quality and durable delivery, ensuring the government gets value for the money from projects.
1: We want to attain and sustain a culture whereby we deliver quality and durable projects on time and within budget. We want to promote and sustain within our ministry a culture of meritocracy, excellence and competence in all our activities. We want to promote, to support local companies in the context of citizen economic empowerment. But it's not enough to be given projects as local companies. There must be delivery, there must be quality at the end of the day.
0: And now a recap of our top stories this morning. Bofepuso snubs collective bargaining workshop and five Ramadan men to appear in court on illegal possession of Dacha.
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0: Real story. And a look at Yarn FM Business News. The African Union will launch the Africa Credit Rating Agency in Mauritius this week, aimed at improving how African economies are assessed and strengthening investor confidence. According to the AU, the agency will provide independent, Africa-focused credit assessments of governments, businesses, and financial institutions. It is expected to provide investors with better information on African economies and help address concerns over the high cost of borrowing on the continent. In currency exchange rates, the Bula is trading at 1.21 rand, 13 Bula 81 Tebe against the American dollar, 15 Bula 42 Tebe against the euro, and finally 18 Bula 23 Tebe gets you the British pound.
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0: For the maximum temperatures expected today, Gaborone will be cool at 20 degrees, Francistown chilly at 18, Maunga Pleasant 27, while Kasane will be warm at 30. Across the borders, Johannesburg a cool 20 with light showers expected, Cape Town clear and mild at 18, Lusaka warm at 27, Harare mostly cloudy and mild at 23, and finally, Windhoek will be warm at 26 degrees Celsius. That's it for me this morning. Do make sure to catch me again at 12 with the next Yarn FM News update, wishing you a wonderful day ahead.
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4: 8:07 on Yarn FM. The Zebras roar with a promising start to the 2027 AFCON qualifiers, and Arsenal are 10 points off Women's Soccer League leaders City after a loss on Sunday. Good morning. Let's kick off with local sport. The Zebras' performance in the opening matches of the 2027 Africa Cup of Nations AFCON qualifiers was very promising. This observation comes from Thalo Bantara, the interim coach of the Botswana senior men national football team. The Zebras began their qualifiers by securing two hard and 2-2 draws against giants Libya and Tunisia on the road. Coach Ntaga notes that it's never simple to travel to North Africa and return with a result, so he was satisfied.
5: I think it's encouraging. It's never easy to go to North Africa and come back unscathed. There were a lot of positives in how we have approached the games. The fact that we have scored goals is very encouraging. Of course, we have conceded. We have to sit down, analyze our games, and try and see how we improve going forward.
4: He added that the Zebras benefited from studying their opponents beforehand, which allowed them to develop a solid strategy.
5: How they well, a lot of teams in the North, when they play the so-called smaller nations, their approach is usually to do a high press. And Ghana, how we do a high press, you need to try and push up the pitch a lot. We realized already they were leaving a lot of gaps behind their defensive line, or they could go as high as the center line. So we plan to try and keep our eyes on that.
4: And it's only 5 matches into the Women's Super League season, and Arsenal are already 10 points behind the leaders Manchester City. And the question is manager René Sledger's position at risk? The Gunners have won just 2 of their opening 7 matches in all competitions, and they sit 10th in the Women's Soccer League.

0: table. It's a dismal reading from Arsenal fans whose optimism has quickly diminished after their 4-2 defeat at City on Sunday, and it added salt to injury. Yano Gata, the manager, is in trouble.
1: No. But it's fine, man. I keep saying whether City is 10 points, 15 points, 20 points ahead, don't worry.
0: They will get deductions.
1: Yeah, relax.
0: Small amount is about mass. But we do that with this math and a calculator.
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3: 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The Rush until 9 a.m.

0: Punchlines, metaphors, and rhymes. You know it's about that time.
1: Oh, yeah.
2: It's the Goon Cypher.
3: That was fresh.
4: The year was 2015 on the 10th of July when Scarface released an album titled Deeply Rooted. And within that album, there is a song called Dope Man Pushing. We dedicated to our guys. Baba Tswerenkora Motswa, Batshotse Dope le Baya Blind, Gatekgantele Batebe Baya Piera, Kokote, Go Arabela Melato, Ya Go Keria.
5: How do these guys get caught? Is it somebody snitching or it's the
4: Ramotswa has a border. So I'm wondering if Bakapilo ko bordering.
5: No, Kirahore, yes, at the border. Mm. Like, is it a search like that goes on? Oh, okay, this guy walks funny.
4: Mm-hmm.
5: Or, you know, like, you know. Yeah.
4: I'm hoping we're never about cross a border, Rabbi Chafide Hoku, maybe Rago Sechuakului.
5: Yeah.
4: Mm.
5: So, because that was a lot. Mm. It was a lot.
4: Yeah, it was a lot. Had the street value of the dope that they were caught with, 300,000.
5: 300K. Mm. But the guys were smiling.
4: Yeah. Kanano, that's another thing. Why are they smiling?
5: Yeah. Because I don't think they were high.
4: Hey, they were not high.
5: Yeah.
4: Why? I cannot be. You never get high on your own supply.
5: Yeah.
4: Yeah, no, now my issue was, Hanelina. FBI DIS. First things first, ni awu ku kwa gote ba da kile DIS. 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
5: to see where it's ending
4: e gore re tere bona gore ya kae because ba le ba ga ka re ke wholesale ka re ke jambonyana ya do upua bona.
5: Yeah, I just believe like those things, they usually cannot not happen without a tip-off. There has to be a tip-off that happens. So keep us out. Is it Skebo who you pissed off? You know what I mean?
4: Mm.
5: Or is it another Gabadia who's like, Gabadia yungwele, what was an amu territory yami? So, you know, I found something about...
4: Who'd be a snitch? Kind of the question is, how do you know?
5: You know, this is why companies like Netflix and whatever make so much money. We need to start making movies about this.
4: Mm.
5: They are the reality of what we are in.
4: We need to start documenting these things.
5: Documenting, telling the stories,
4: hey.
5: You know. So after
4: the snitch snitches to the cops, the cops should come here and snitch to us so that the story is out there.
5: Yeah, we've seen Hore Duotse come from here, they go to here. You know what I mean? Because I be anu na rabata huira hemp, but I rasinge za, but I rasaturation.
4: Kana kapa kara solo rabata zone diyo zidi kaka la zedi fani yana tseka kore rabata hui tira la hempo ya runa yeliga.
5: You know what I mean?
4: So rabata unoto yini. But hella, as a man, as a woman, as a person, as a young person, the best way to deal with drugs is to never start. Never start taking drugs, never start selling or distributing drugs. That will be one of the best decisions you ever make in your life. But ba ile ngore ba di dirisa kana ba di distribute ba di rekisa ha o ka nna ha ba sele bone, they will be the first to tell you never ever start. Once you go down that dark road, it's over for you.
5: It's hard to come back. Drugs are bad, okay?
4: Drugs are bad, okay? Coming up, we have Chama Girl with Mosepele. Ibile ke a bona re MOG o go le ditse genie o ba to simolo o bina.
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0: Zakes Bantwini, they call him the king of dance, a super producer, super DJ, an all-around businessman, hanging out with Sky Wanda on Pezulu. I think Zakes, one thing he has that a lot of people don't have, he knows how to fuse sounds, dog. He can take this European thing, you know, take it. He can do a young clap your hands there with Zakes with a Black Coffee. He's really talented. I know he is the head of Sony Africa. Mm. So big shout out to him, man. He's like,
1: he has an ear for sound.
0: He has an ear for sound.
1: And speaking of him being a businessman, ready to get businesswoman in one, she commented earlier on about the dope men that were captured by authorities at the weekend. We also have Ronald checking out the rush. We love and appreciate you being with us. It's 8:29. Coming up on the other side, we're going to play two songs. Resimolaka Stret, Fed Mind, featuring Zeus,
0: yes,
1: Young Black,
0: right.
1: Samba T, KEB, and Michelle.
0: The whole country, all the radio presenters in this wonderful country of mine, I'm messing up the title of that song. You said it right. Mm. I've had Cedar. I've had
1: Skeda.
0: I've had Skeda. Skeda, my food. Skeda.
1: In fact, we should host Third Mind Rights.
0: Absolutely.
1: Very soon.
0: Yep.
1: After that, we have Sierra featuring Lil Wayne and Chris Brown with How We Roll, the remix. And then we jump into A Day in the Life. So, if you are driving to Main Mall in Gaborone today, you might need the services of a parking lot marshal to protect your car. Yaron FM, yellow.
2: Hello,
1: I'm going to call for my marketing. Yo, look at that. I'm going to call off air out.
2: Oh, okay, thank you.
1: So, kwa na yo tabo wile ko main molo akere di parking lot marshal le tabe dire peka ha sizana kana peka ha brazil re protect the koloi ya gago bo bara hore tsa o bo itumela hore ya no. My car will be protected for my duration of the stay here at the main mall.
0: Yeah.
1: But there's a downside to it because that's who we are hosting on today's A Day in the Life. And he said something that really shook me to the core. Utla gore a reng fana.
3: Ke botago bo re bonwala mo picking. Re tlokela di customer a maitsego. 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
3: 8:53 on Yaron FM today we were hanging out with a parking lot marshal video ya Boko Haram o thaogella mo parking lot ya Spa le Debonairs mo main mall
4: yeah they make a lot of money
3: dude yeah. 300 pula per day
4: 300 pula
3: we need to do the mathematics
4: 300 pula on a good day
3: we need to do the mathematics kana go ngwa in the wrong profession here mona re ka bore re tsa ba khakana
4: so
3: 300
4: yeah
3: okay are on a good day you make 300
4: yeah You don't have a problem.
3: Mm.
4: There's just an energy which sometimes in Nabone where they create a bit of negativity. What I want thing, I'm like, yo, no.
3: We have so many businesses,
4: yeah.
3: Main mall.
4: Yeah.
3: So many banks, so many corporates. Imagine if they batula nya ditlhogo ebe ba re let's empower these boys.
4: Yeah.
3: Re ba bitseng, re ba irele workshop onyana hela ya half a day. Kone mo main mall. Gore ba rutang gore business ke business etiquette
4: o ka ba madi kae
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4: I like that,
3: that
4: one.
3: Would be nice.
4: I like that one, yeah, where we know, okay, Khaipere, this is the guy. I grew up, obviously, you can't duplicate the uniform.
3: No.
4: You know what I mean?
3: Yes.
4: Yeah, so we know, okay, no, this is the guy.
3: Now my belief is that harere batla go facilitate the business, harere re facilitate the business re le ko officeeng re tla kwana. I once read a book, the capitalist NIGGER.
4: Yeah,
3: I think it's it. Enere, if you are a boss, obore my door is open. You are a horrible boss. A good boss never has to say that. They open that very same door and go out there and find out, Hore, what do my subjects need that I can help them with?
4: A day in the life of Efo.
3: Coming up at the top of the hour, we have today's headlines at 9. And the big story is World Teachers Day. So let's hang out with a teacher.
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1: 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Now, the big story is today the world celebrates World Teachers' Day. It's a day set aside to honor the men and women who dedicate their lives to shaping minds, building futures, and strengthening communities. In Botswana and across the globe, teachers remain at the heartbeat of education, recovery, guiding learners, and the challenges and the opportunities are something that should be remembered on a day like this. To commemorate this wonderful day, today we are joined by a teacher, Obidu Atlamelo Letlole Petleke, who's joining us on the line. Re Letlole ra go amogela mo ya rona FM. How are you feeling today?
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1: 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And as we mark World Teachers Day, let's remember that every successful student was pulled forward by a dedicated teacher. Their work is not just about lessons in the classroom, it's also about lessons in life overall. So to all teachers, ra leboga, and we thank you for your contribution.
2: And this year is special also because it's 60 years since the world first agreed on what teachers are owed. The same year Botswana sort of became independent. So the world, FO, still needs about 44 million teachers. This is by 2030. And Africa needs about 1 in 3 of them. In 2022, figures are released by UNESCO. A primary teacher in sub-Saharan Africa had on average 56 pupils per class against a global average of 26. So you can see how hard our teachers this side of the world are working. So a big shout out to them.
1: This has been Headlines at 9, celebrating World Teachers Day. It's 9:12 on Yarona FM. Coming up, we have a double play. Jackalas One Time with Tsepa. It will be followed by Dibaka 2.0 by Lera and Oratile. Good morning.
3: That was Headlines at 9 on The Rush. Right now.

0: must be the best feeling on earth as a man go lolwa ke basadi le gone basadi ba teng o mongwe ile lera o mongwe ile o ratile mo pineng e bidiwang go te dibaka 2.0 gore ga ke atla go emela dibaka ke a go rata chief so mpolele gore left le right ra ka o kile wa lolwa la itaka.
1: Not that I know of. I've told the story on radio before. The only person I know who was physically fought for was T. Easy back in school. Yeah, they fought for him. I heard they were fighting for Ice Prince over the weekend as well.
0: Hey, what happened?
1: I don't know. I just saw on social media they were fighting for Ice Prince. So when you fight, what's the end goal?
0: The end goal?
1: Yeah.
0: The end goal, like, you want to...
1: That
0: person is the prize. I get.
1: Okay.
0: Good. As a man, okay, let's. I'll say from Angela Moon.
1: Right.
0: As a man, okay, it's from this Angela. You know what? I've invested so much. Momo said, I'm not about to let her go.
1: So when you beat another guy, you are trying to prove.
0: Well, I'm going to tell you, I'm going to invest 'Kinsa girlfriend allowance every month.
1: Yeah.
0: Ke wa ntella. O bo mo pepetla gore zwa mo msedingwa.
1: Okay. Okay, and then you beat him and then
0: you beat him gore a zwa mo relationship.
1: Hey. Okay, le bo ha Valentine a rukila lwelwa.
0: E ga o kwa ema hela ho.
1: Okay, so the other
0: you have to tell us
1: okay.
0: The story.
1: Now put it in the context of now the woman. I got out of one could have
0: Basadi.
1: Hey.
0: Basadi. Ha gona sepe se ile gore setena mosadi ya ka go tarlo ke mosadi o mong.
1: Sure.
0: So mosadi wa ba ebe ile gore ga one wa ntella.
1: Yeah.
0: It's not even about the man. It's about how. Ga one wa ntella. Ga one wa itsuriki ha.
1: Yeah.
0: O ba dika diragala di le dintsi nka tselwa ngwanyana ke when it's a lady that the lady respects, she lets go. Ha ile ngwanyana wa modise o batla go mopepetla gore ga one wa ntella. Ke ga ke tselwe monna ke ga one nna.
1: Okay. Then say, let's give an example. That's another context. Let's say Ice Prince. Ice Prince is from Nigeria. Came here with a flight left. So when you're fighting for Ice Prince, who's here for 4 hours, what is that? Say it's true.
0: I bet you are now like a social media influencer. Sager.
1: Oh, yes. Yeah.
0: Hey, get loud. They are social media. You know, a lot of social media influencers, they're not okay.
1: What do you mean?
0: Bana le condition engwe leng gore ha di scientist di ka nna ha ba tsidi ka tlatsa e describe barata attention. So imagine you feed off of attention ya social media, saying you were with Ice Prince is something that gives you social media
1: that
0: cloud,
1: that validation.
0: It one tswara go ntsa gore nna ga ke se mang ke hang out le di who's
1: yes
0: eh
1: Ice Prince in 2026.
0: So So ke angle ye nngwe ye leng gore o ka elebella from. But hela bottom line is, if you have to fight for your partner and that fight involves a third party and it involves words and it involves hands, there's something wrong with you.
1: Yeah.
0: When are you all wrong?
1: More than anything.
0: You don't care about what the history is, there's something wrong with you. Because a love that is worthy will never put you in a position where you have to choose or force them to choose.
1: Yeah.
0: Or beat another person. Hape wa ikitse ya la roga o di bone. Tata go bola o tla re golega.
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0: Lebogang Valentine. Why it's a WhatsApp line here on a +267 391 066. Warono lolo ke mang, hona ga wina mang. Coming up on the other side, we have Madila Mpem by Ezra Nethings. It will be followed by Russ Inch featuring D-Rap and Melo with Fantasy. 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
3: It feels like your phone rings. You look down, your heart starts to beat faster. Because the last time you saw that name was the morning you ignored it. After the night you put it in your phone. Video call. Hi, Banna. Now you start to sweat. 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But the you that you would look like if you were 20 years younger. And younger you says to 20 years older you, hello, daddy. Your eyes start to cry. New dead tears. And then, while your mouth is trying to find something to say, he says, Dad, I'm an oil tycoon. You want to come and live with me in Dubai, Habibi? 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

0: 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What's your fantasy like that?
1: Fantasy?
0: On your fantasy?
1: Okay, are they always PG or it can be anything?
0: No. It doesn't have to be PG. I bet this is a breakfast show, so please don't make it PG.
1: No. I don't have a PG fantasy. So hey. I think every time when people ask that question, they're asking it PG. You know what I mean?
0: No.
1: Mine is easy, dog. I just want to have coffee in nice places.
0: Now it's sort of my fantasy gig.
1: Yeah.
0: A swimming pool of coffee. And then I dive in.
1: Okay, not that. That's not a fantasy. That's just a delusion. You're delulu.
0: Okay.
1: You're delulu.
0: Okay, no, it's okay.
1: Yeah.
0: It's okay. I think I'm going to get a plot. Go Mokoloche.
1: Hey,
0: there will be a swimming pool. I'm going to make sure ke order di cafe moka. Se di ka feel and swimming pool ya I'm out. Or at the very least, the jacuzzi. And then ebe ke diver in. Ebe ke tsameka pull up, drank. 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
1: O tlo bonga parala e ka re ngwana tswa sekolo.
0: A ke re ke tabe ke le monat.
1: Di notsi di roloma.
0: Di notsi di nkukwana.
1: Nah, I just want to have coffee in nice places, man. That's all I want in life.
0: Yeah.
1: Nothing much.
0: Now I want to travel Africa.
1: Yeah.
0: And experience different coffees in different cities.
1: And eat clothes in different countries.
0: Never gonna try that food.
1: Yeah.
0: Thank you about KFC. Lebogang Valentine earlier on said ukile aluelo.
1: And I'm aluelo. DJ Maluela.
0: Uno lola ki boman Lebogang Valentine.
1: Yeah.
0: Ari, kene ke lola ki mosadi le monna kwa vani.
1: He went on to tell us the story, to narrate the story.
0: Mm-hmm.
1: So the narration of Lebohan's story is, after happy hour, I went to wait for my cousin to pick me up while having shots at the casino.
0: Shots are okay.
1: Wait. Shots are...
0: As hard as the shots is a PG.
1: No. He was taking shots from the front.
0: Oh, okay.
1: Yes. So through the mouth. So
0: it's you made it worse.
1: So I made the mistake of flirting with these two individuals, the man and the woman.
0: So you were flirting with both of them?
1: Both of them.
0: Hey.
1: Okay.
0: You go both ways, my good.
1: And even took their numbers. On my way out, and started fighting over me. What a life. What a life.
0: Like that,
1: such a rockstar.
0: So, no, no, like about to true.
1: Yes.
0: Yeah, no, now my issue is more boy, that man and woman.
1: Yeah.
0: No, we na man. If you were to pick one, or Rosamele, then I would not man.
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1: 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And today we were checking out the old school R&B mix.
2: Very, very nice.
1: Super
2: very,
1: nice.
2: Very nice.
1: Yeah, we're about to make way for Luhle. And today on the show we discussed a mouthful. We started with This Is Africa, TIA. Mm. It comes to you live every morning at 6:40. And we talked about a lion that escaped the zoo, Ebeyaho Bola, a young boy in Zimbabwe. The young boy was just 7 years old, and it's a reminder that we need to find a harmony, resolve this issue, human-wildlife conflict in Southern Africa.
2: Human-wildlife conflict, man, I think that's where also our government stance was, that the 23 elephants that were sort of slaughtered for Buipuso, it's part of us controlling our situation, right? But anyway, also we touched on World Teachers Day. It's a day to commemorate all the teachers that do amazing work globally. We talked to a teacher here.
1: Yes, we talked to a teacher from Bokamoso Junior School. Today on Just Kidding, between 6:40 and 6:50, we asked the kids, what's your least favorite traditional dish? Morogo a dinawa o busula he se robe tla ithele ka re sna le after taste di o sa go tswana le tsweletse.
2: We also found out for why it's important to put on a seat belt in an aeroplane. It's not for aesthetic, all right? There's something called turbulence, aka the pothole tsa mo phefong.
1: Yes.
2: Eh, how's a ipanta?
1: We also hosted the winners of the Makgadikgadi Epic Softball Tournament, Gatalamotho. We were with the captain from 7:35. Super excited for the winners and congratulations to them.
2: And we've been leading the conversation. Conservation.
1: Yeah.
2: In Botswana.
1: Yeah.
2: Because apparently the reason why we have Direto, Hore, Ubina Nari, don't eat Nari, that was all to do with preserving the Polo Holo. So, Osko Aja Seret, find out what your Sereto is.
1: And stay away from
2: and
1: it.
2: Stay away from it.
1: On A Day in the Life comes to you Mondays at 8:40. We hosted a parking lot marshal. The good and the bad. It was between a man and a woman.
2: Yes, fighting for him. We shall see what better job we can do on tomorrow's show from 6 a.m.
1: Otherwise, go out there and be the best version of yourself. If you are a service provider, serve with a smile. Good morning.
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0: Sima and Desol featuring Linati and Happy Jasmine and Dada Toes, the name of the song. Before that, I played you Unicel coming through with Mokosi.
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0: If you just tuned in, you're right on time for the killer station in the nation. What it do, BW? Top of the morning. My name is Luke and good things happen to me. Thank you so much for rocking hard on the good life on Yaron FM. We're taking it to the top all the way to 2 p.m. vibing and engaging on +2673910166 as Yaron FM across all social media platforms. Do be spicy and dicey and reach me on the same platforms as Luke on Facebook and being Luke on TikTok and Instagram. A dope Monday. If you know me, you know this is my favorite word. Minus what it does to my voice, but who cares, man? As long as I bring the vibes right here on your airwaves, then we're good. Now we're set. And a banging playlist coming through on a dope Monday is Major Kuba coming through with Kurutegu. Like I said, man, you remember the month of September, Yaron FM was playing strictly local BW music. And that's where we got, I feel like that's where as a country we got to appreciate more local music. And while doing so, I realized I actually enjoy listening to the Sasara language, eh? And this song is a Sasara song, man. I think it was my first time in my life to hear anyone singing such a genre, but Sasara. This festive season, I don't even think Kumasunga Bahumpon. Nah, Pokalaka, December. Mark me absent. Ahead of that, DJ, do catch DJ, my producer, coming through with the GLCJ, Jazz World, and the Dallas featuring Tukutela Ari. Aibo, enjoy. And welcome to the good life, Guanamai.
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1: This one is from Gautsele. Gautsele, arobata go wisha leita gagwe a happy birthday. Today, o ba itse bo reke show go rotsere day off go ya go lebella bolo hela. And that is it. Ke manager ga go se falana ka kwa. 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
2: Yeah.
1: Hello, Sally guy. 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
2: Yes, sir.
1: How are you, sir?
2: I'm good.
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1: Eh mbakiso u a le so so mo ya rena FM. 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
0: SOS with Soso. 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

Jordan Muzi, Ferrer for Scar. You know what's crazy is Jordan Muzi is singing for Scar, which is the brother in love, because Jordan Muzi is Miss Abby's younger brother. Yo! What a beautiful time, man. If you just tuned in, you're right on time for the cutest station in the nation. And I need you and I to jump right into a solid week. And I know the weather is giving you being lazy and everything, especially the Ratobi Puzong and Mileta Ela, because this was one long weekend. But I have something that's stressing me so much, man. Following the incident where five men were reported, have been reported being arrested in Ramos after police seized five bags of what is suspected as Daga, sitting at a value of nearly 300,000 pula, you know. And I hear you, and I hear that. Now, the arrest is a one thing, but let's talk about the bigger picture, when am I? And I need you to jump onto the WhatsApp there, +267 391 0066. When we talk about drugs, we often focus on the person being caught carrying them, right? But what about the damage that happens long before mapodisi atena into the picture, you know? When we're talking about drugs, especially in Botswana, we know drugs can destroy families. Drugs have destroyed families. It could not be, it could be familia neighbor, isiyakho directly, but you've seen families being destroyed. You know, we've seen young people's education be affected, the future, just the ability to contribute positively to our society. And when we're talking about it being affected so much that they can't even contribute positively to our society, we're not talking an economy that's being wounded, you know, because we're losing skilled manpower, we're losing the future generation of tomorrow, and we're now having substance abuse contributing to crime and violence, as well as just unsafe communities. And now all of us end up paying the price. You might hear about this arrest taking place in Ramoswa, and you are in Hakuru, and you're thinking, but when we're not talking about the effects of substance abuse, we're talking about something that contributes, like I said, to the crime, to violence, to unsafe communities. And when we're talking crime and violence, it can come as far as wherever you are. When the arrest was made in a village, you probably don't even know where it's situated in the map, you know. Now, that's why I'm saying all of us end up paying the price. And there's also an economic cost, you know, money that could be circulating in legitimate businesses. We now see it, it's a supported family, it's a created opportunity, but instead it's feeding illegal market, you know, because when once you're talking about Madia or drugs that are worth 300, we know there's an investor. We're not going to shy away from saying that. We know the people that are pulling strings to make it happen. We know that people that are putting out big cash to make it move, you know. And also the government now, the government resources have to now be spent dealing with consequences, you know, from policing to courts to rehabilitation and just social support. And that's still us, you and I, when am I, costing the government by, I don't know, turning a blind eye to it, by feeling like if it's not happening in my own house, then Khadin can. But at the end of the day, this is a chain of problems that are being created by one thing, drugs in Botswana. And there is also the national safety part, you know. An illegal drug trade isn't just about what somebody chooses to smoke or sell. I think by now we understand that. We understand, even let's just take it to normal business. We understand that every single time that you have an idea and then somebody funds it, now it's a business. And then you think of expanding the business. Now, you expand the business in Botswana or beyond the border as well. Now we're talking networks. The same thing with drugs, you know, it can create networks of crime, of exploitation, of violence, you know. Now, here's the bigger question that I need you to jump onto the WhatsApp dial and let me know about it. Let's discuss it on +267 391 0066. We're from the holiday season, and some of us did go through this, unfortunately, and some of us did witness other families going through this, or a loved one, or, you know, your partner, your child, your neighbor, somebody that you schooled with. We've seen it happen, and we've also seen I think this year, beginning of this year, if not end of last year, Sabrina was complaining a lot, but we still saw a lot of people
going there to drop our loved ones because they needed help. They needed the rehabilitation. But at the same time, the organization could not house all of these people. Are we also seeing now, are we looking back to see how we are turning a blind eye to say, these little small things chip in and they cost the government so much. So I'm going to hear from you on +26739110066. Are we doing enough to fight the drug problem at its roots? Or are we only reacting when people get caught? +26739110066. Are we doing enough to fight the drug problem at its roots? Or are we only reacting when people get caught? And let's also shy away from the mindset of feeling like turning a blind eye on it does not harm you. Because you know who sells the drugs in your hood, when am I? You know who sells the kids drugs in your school. You know who's selling drugs in whichever place that you might even not be. You know who's transporting them. So I want to hear from you. Do you think we're doing enough to fight the drug problem at its roots? Or are we only reacting when people get caught? +26739110066. Hit me up on the WhatsApp dial while you enjoy music taken from The Cuteness alongside Matla and Salty. And not forgetting Mano B Dab with I Am Yours. Enjoy the music. The Good Life with Luke Say. Until 2 p.m.

0: That's 267-39-110. Your double six. You're just taking music. You're listening to music taken from the Cuteness featuring Matla Thapalalo alongside Salty and Mano B Dub. I Am Yours as the name of the tune. And I want to hear from you because you are mine all the way to 2 p.m. vibing and engaging on the WhatsApp dial. And you and I are talking. Are we doing enough to fight the drug problem at its roots in Botswana? Or are we only reacting when people get caught? Are we only making noise when Ruta Horengwana Mas Mamang Utsurika, the drugs di kana kana di back at Faifi, worth 300,000 to Waitzi Banaba? And then that's it. And then it just flies over our heads until the next bulletin, until the next headlines. Are we doing enough as a country to fight the drug problem at its roots? There's fighting a drug problem, ne? And there's fighting it at its roots. Plus 267-39-110-66. WhatsApp text coming through, Eri. Fauka bonaba to baba janki. But we are not doing enough as a country because we know who is selling and names, but exactly. You know, that's the most heartbreaking part is we all also see the government going far and beyond using its resources to try curb, if not eradicate, this problem in our country. And then we sit and what you are not choosing, you are choosing. Something like that. Presentation. But basically, you thinking that because you're not choosing, you're generally intentionally not choosing to help the police, right? Or you're not helping your country. You're not helping your neighbor. You're not helping your loved one, your fellow citizen, and you're being quiet. But what you're actually doing is there's someone you're helping. You are helping Murekis. You are helping the person that's selling the drugs in your hood and your community and your country. You are helping that business to grow. You are helping that business to continue to destroy families, to destroy the children's education, the youth's future. You are helping the government to lose more money. You know, you're helping organizations such as Bonobo, Sabrana to lose not necessarily to lose, but and fail to even accommodate more people and fail to help. And at the end of the day, you know, we now have a country, a question of, it's crazy. So I agree with you on that one. Another WhatsApp text coming through says, hey Luhle, I don't think we're ever ready to have this conversation because even people in high places either sell or use these drugs. So it's really hard dealing with the problem when the problem solver is the problem themselves. Why are we not calling them out? That's the thing. Why are we not calling them out? One thing that I've learned is fear is what gives the other person the power to feel like they have everything over you. I know right now, let's just give for an example. If I was your leader and I'm the one who's using the drugs, but you still have to report to me to solve the problem, you know, you can't call me out because you're thinking, yeah, no, can I could ruin your life. But I'm ruining somebody else's life, Mus. It's nothing new. But also, why are you so confident that I can ruin your life when the information that you have or the solution that you are bringing knows that it's for a better cause? Why are you not confident in what you are doing? Why is your confidence more powering and not yours? Because I always feel like if I'm going to do good, what I deem as a loss, let's say I lose the friendship or the relationship, it's nothing compared to the good that I've achieved. I mean, it's not happening. You know, it's generally not happening. So I think we need to stop shying away from standing our ground and saying, nah, but these drugs every single night in our hood. And what's more, they're smoking with these criminals. That's why every time we break a case, they break a case motirong and I got they did that because they already smoke with the people that are stealing. So it's always easy for them to jump and say, ah, no, fanaka, ah, busam kakao, amedi, emonoto, rutusasamu dumoko spanning, and that's it. We need to start normalizing not shying away from the truth, because like I said, the more ribi bampaka mabele, the more we're losing loved ones. The more it's going crazy. These days, just last week, the bulletin was reporting kids in primary school using vape in class. And I'm very sure you know the kid did not buy the vape Coco Chilling. We all know that for a fact. So they probably got it from home. Somebody probably selling them. Or there's an elder brother, elder uncle, even elder sister somewhere giving one more. My point is, we're not doing anything to make sure there is no household that's losing a skilled manpower. No household that has a child, education life, it's been ruined. What are we doing? Because we're clearly not doing enough. Now, with us not doing enough, what do you think we should do? What could look like a solution? Because rehabilitation is falling short. Clearly, it's not like it's not working. It's just falling short. Clearly shows that it needs backup. What could be our backup? What could we put in, you know, to enhance the fight against drug use in Botswana? The fight against, it's no longer just drug use. Keep quiet, keep business. I understand there's unemployment right now, but what's employment if we're losing the skilled manpower out of drugs? What's employment? What's, I mean, I'm taking the last voice not coming through.
1: The problem is, Luhle, whistleblowers are not protected in Botswana. You get what I'm saying? And we have had so many stories of people disappearing after bag, especially when it comes to drugs. It's very, very sensitive matter. It affects us all, but at the same time, it's really difficult because I'm protected. Is the one who's selling, is the drug king or drug queen or drug lord, you get what I'm saying? So it's difficult for a system. It's like you try to fight the government. I'm not saying the government, please do hear me. Kera hela as to give context, as a mere citizen, trying to take someone to court or to task, it's difficult. We know these people in our communities. Rara itel or how was mamangali. How regisi you how was mamangali. I'll give you an example. When ATI passed on, may his soul rest in peace, there was a certain yard in a radio Moji West who take it when they supply ATI drugs. But I'm telling you right now, that same yard is still operational. So when as a mere citizen, what should I do in that context?
0: That's so true. That's genuinely so true. Hey, whistleblowers are not protected. I think that's it. I think that's the problem. Yeah, thank you so much for highlighting that point for us. I think we stay missing it. Nobody is necessarily gatekeeping the information. The worry is their safety. And I think, I pray that Baholani are listening. Wherever you are, as long as you know you're a leader, whether you're in the government, private sectors, I hope you're listening. I pray you're listening. And I pray the head of the family, because like you're saying, I'm very sure, Jarateo, as we speak, very much operational. Actually, business is Hudil, because there was a kid out there who did not know about Jarateo. One Mudumoso Mullah was talking about, no, but it's actually sharing the drugs. You see, so I highly agree with you on that one. So if you are listening and you're actually a responsible leader and a responsible citizen in Botswana, please make sure that whether it's board members, CEOs, contributors of the economy, contributors in our country, ministers, you name it, please start including us. And inclusivity does not necessarily mean hosting conferences and forums and having the youth pass the mic around and share their two cents. It also means giving us an environment that's safe enough for us to share these opinions with so much confidence of knowing that I'm safe after this, you know, I'm heard, I'm seen, I'm valued, and my opinion matters. Hence, moving forward, I won't mind being a whistleblower because I'm protected. Thank you so much for jumping into this conversation, but wherever wherever you are, please make sure that you take care of your loved ones, take care of your neighbors, take care of your children, especially the children. Please, let's make sure that we, in the meantime, fight this. HIV and AIDS is a disease that destroys, kills, and takes away people. The drugs are exactly that these days. So please, let's take care of ourselves and save yet another loved one's life. Thank you so much. More music coming through with Artwork Sounds alongside Covers of Small and Stuff. The name was Steak. Yeah, Steak V. The name of the song is Praise You.
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0: It's time to jump on that time of the day where you and I get to have our music knowledge tested, right? So I'm going to be playing you the throwback in Yana. Not that back, but you feel me? And the feature is called Bakhala Bakai, where you and I get to test our music. And as soon as you catch the song, you let me know the name of the song. I'm going to be giving you the name of the artist, and you give me the name of the song as soon as you catch the song. More music coming through. So do look forward to William Lost, KRM. Right after that, I'm going to be giving you Bouncy alongside Perian. Ahead of that is MMP Family and Frankson Press Beats. At least get three out of all of these, okay? I'll be back again after Phrenix alongside Press Beats to ask you, to find out how many did you get right. At least get a three out of all of them. And you could walk away with your double ticket to go watch your favorite movie at your nearest cinema. 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

0: There's a banging music coming through from Phrenix alongside Press Beats. The name of the song. I'm letting you know on just that one. Because I just played you four and all you have to do is catch three. And so far from the WhatsApp dial, nobody caught this one. So I'd bet. Before that, I gave you MMP Family. Also music taken from Bouncy and Perion. Ahead of that was William Lust starting Bakalabakai. And +26739110106 the number for you to jump on it. You know, it's crazy. We have three people that sent three WhatsApp text. McKinsey got one. Ari Mukholola being my MMP family. That's all right. And then Lawrence said Tinto. William Lost KRM sent at the right time, the exact time where I was playing William Lost KRM, and then also sent me a voice note out of side one. Sent at the exact time I was playing Bouncy and Perion, which is also correct. And lastly, Ari Mukholola Ping sent at the exact time I was playing MMP Family. He just said, "How are you?" After the song, you got it wrong. That's why I gave it to everybody. This one is my flex, man. The last song is called Koma. It's not How Are You. Just keep saying How Are You, but the name of the song is Koma. And Lawrence has to be the winner for today. Big ups to you, Mfanaka. You just walked away with a double ticket to go watch your favorite movie at your nearest cinema. And this is how we wrap it up on today's Bakhala Bakai. More music will be coming through for your appreciation, but we already have a winner. And this one is courtesy of New Capital Cinemas and The Good Life on Yarn FM. Please always be spicy and dicey and make sure that you take a picture or a video and wherever you post it on your social media platform, don't forget to tag New Capital Cinemas with the hashtag YarunaFM. Alrighty. And you don't even need to come to the Red Building, Lawrence. All you have to do is send me your full names, your ID number and your cell phone number. I'm going to be sending your details to all the cinemas in Gaborone. All you have to do, effective this week on a Friday until next week, Thursday, find a plus one, go there, present them your ID, let them know you're on the Yarn FM list, and there you have it. Easy peasy lemon squeezy. Let them know you're on Fanaka and you won yourself a double ticket. Thank you so much. Highly appreciate you. More music coming through with Yvonne Arepi. Low ahead of that is Real Mahos with Oi. Amanda following with the Moratwa. And that's how we're going to be wrapping up today's Bakhala Bakai. Until then, enjoy more music.
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A beautiful tune by Amantla Brown. The name of the song is Morati. If you just tuned in, thank you so much for turning that radio on. And thank you so much for holding my hand to create and maintain yet another good life. This is the Good Life on Yarn FM. We're taking it to the top all the way to 2 p.m. But for now, we're jumping into a banging mix coming through with a dope DJ. And you get to enjoy it right here. But engage further with the DJ across all social media platforms. I'll let you know the social media handles right after the mix. But while you're at it, don't forget to engage further with Yarn FM across all social media platforms as Yarn FM on Facebook, Instagram, TikTok and Twitter. 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
5: This one's from Gautsele. Gautsele, arobata go wisha later gagwe a happy birthday. 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And that is it. 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
6: Yeah.
5: Hello, sele guy. 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
6: Yes, sir.
5: How are you, sir?
6: I'm good.
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6: Sway is going to his grandfather's funeral. For the past 3 years, there's been a lingering issue between Sway and his cousin. But then I found out that this guy was making love with my girlfriend.
7: Why are you calling it love?
8: No,
7: it was 8 months. It was 8 months, bro. It was 8 months.
6: So now I'm going to meet him because I told him we'll talk open one day.
7: Do you know what I'm imagining?
6: Yeah.
7: Mm-hmm. I'm imagining a scenario where you get there, meet the elders, and one of the elders, Malume Abakura Alera Ari.
8: Wait.
7: What are you gonna say?
8: Hey,
7: hey.
8: Hey.
7: Hey. Hey. Hey. Hey. Hey. Hey.
8: Hey. Hey.
6: Botswana, I need your advice. I'm meeting my cousin after 3 years, and this man really did me wrong. It's been a while, and I don't think about it every day, but it only just hit me yesterday.
7: He never apologized.
6: He never said a single word to me.
7: Not even. You know how these things go?
6: Things go like that.
7: You know, bros before?
6: No.
7: You're my cousin, you're my family.
8: Yeah, but that's because you don't know the whole story. I'll tell you the whole story.
7: That's the full story.
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0: BCP opposes possible extension of Mahosi's contract, and informal traders plan petition over outstanding Chama Chama funds. With Yaruna FM News at 12, I am Warabile Pambuka. Good afternoon. The main opposition Botswana Congress Party has warned that extending the contract of Intelligence Chief Brigadier Peter Fana Mahosi could put the government's reform agenda to the test. While the government has not confirmed any extension, sources within the government say Mahosi's contract is expected to be renewed. His current post expires on the 13th of October. Speaking to Yaruna FM News, BCP spokesperson Ulibile Machete says the decision will be a defining test for President Duma Boko and the UDC-led government. Machete says Mahosi's departure should open the door to a new chapter in Botswana's national security sector and give the government an opportunity to deliver on its promised reforms.
1: Back in 2019, President Duma Gideon Boko made damning allegations against Peter Mahosi that Mahosi was responsible for rigging elections. More than once, we saw the DIS being dragged to court, the most famous being when they barricaded the DCEC offices. So at a point when the contract for Mahosi is coming to an end, we expect nothing less than an unrenewal, the opportunity to also restructure the entire intelligence infrastructure for the country. We're going through geopolitical conflict. We are facing very severe economic hardships, and we need an intelligence function that will be fit for purpose.
0: An association representing informal traders, previously approved for the Chama Chama program, is planning to petition the Ministry of Trade and Entrepreneurship over outstanding funds. Speaking to Yaruna FM News, the association's representative, Batlalifi Mokgapaesi, said they want the government to pay the amounts they were previously approved and signed for. Mokgapaesi says the association plans to petition the ministry during the third session of the 13th Parliament, which begins in November, adding that traders will also hold demonstrations during the petition. And finally, as the world marks World Mental Health Day, the Botswana Network for Mental Health has called for more responsive systems that reflect the struggles of those who have lived through mental health challenges. Councillor Lisa Piri said lived experiences reveal lessons beyond textbooks, showing the kind of support people truly need. She added that listening to those voices helps communities design services that are more accessible, effective, and rooted in reality. This year's theme, Lived Experiences Heard, Real Voices, Real Change, emphasizes valuing personal stories, confronting stigma, and turning real voices into meaningful action for stronger mental health care.
2: This year's theme is about calling us to listen to people who have experienced mental health challenges themselves. There is value in recognizing what people have actually gone through, their struggles, their experiences. Lived experiences basically teach us things that textbooks can't. They help us understand what people go through, the kind of support that they need, and how we can actually make mental health services more accessible and effective. It's about listening, learning, turning real voices into real change.
0: And now for a recap of our top stories this afternoon. BCP opposes possible extension of Mahosi's contract, and informal traders plan petition over outstanding Chama Chama funds.
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0: And in today's maximum temperatures, Gaborone is at a cool 20, Francistown, Chile at 18, Mawunga Pleasant 27, while Kasane is warm.

0: Cape Town clear and mild at 18, Lusaka warm at 27, Harare mostly cloudy and mild at 23, and finally Windhoek warm at 26 degrees Celsius. Do make sure to catch me again at 1 with the Yarn FM News. 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
3: Young table tennis stars earn high praise for their dedication at Bunteng Ituteng Project, and Tonota FC soar to the top of the FNB Premiership with a 3-1 win over Matebele. Good afternoon. Let's kick off with local sport. Tshepiso Rebatenne has commended the junior participants at Bunteng Ituteng Table Tennis Project for their unwavering commitment to the sport. The 39-year-old expressed praise for the young athletes after 13-year-old Buitlamo Nkele of the Bunteng Ituteng Group eliminated her during the Independence Cup competition. The Phoenix of Botswana Assurance Independence Grand Finale took place at Botswana University in Gaborone on Wednesday. According to Rebatenne, the children have progressed remarkably well, and facing them on court has become an increasingly difficult challenge.
4: Last 16, ke sa tswa go phatla ka ngwa ke bitlama 19 kele.
3: What do you think is the secret behind their rise to stardom?
4: I'll say I'm proud to be one of the founders. It's a Bananyana Bana. I was one of the coaches. I don't want to say that much difference between boys and girls, but invest in girls, you see results.
3: She further said the junior players are advancing so impressively that soon they'll become competitors capable of dominating the world stage.
4: Relay sports is Sabotana Reaola. Harelevelli do a Dimokoma Hassinga Mangara Torbana, 16 years, Rotewa, winner senior category. Lorna Rorogil, Rokhane, we tirela Moran, Sinja Lorna Morai. National level, Kitik, versus Bajadi senior. So we are aiming for region, then continental, the world, Raoroch.
3: Tonota FC hit the summit of the FNB Premiership after a commanding 3-1 victory over Matebele on Saturday. The newly promoted side, nicknamed Sepondo, showed no signs of nerves as they delivered a clinical performance away from home. Otiniel Nsunzu broke the deadlock just before halftime, and Tero Sitsile doubled the lead early in the second half after Auba Kwatshobo sealed the win late on. Matebele's Austin Ketshabamang managed a consolation strike, but it wasn't enough to stop Tonota's momentum. With the result, Tonota FC now sit top of the league standings, proving that their promotion was no fluke. The Tonota faithful will be celebrating as their team continues to defy

0: Live with Luke Say, Monday to Friday, 10 a.m. to 2 p.m.
1: Yeah, we're looking for some new music. 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
2: It's time for some brand new music that you get to hear it here first on The Good Life. And if you enjoy it so much, then worry not, because the climax will be coming through on the second hour of the show with the same dose of the same music. And crazy enough, monthly music reached out this morning. It's like, yo, what am I? I got something for you. I need you to check it out and let me know how you feel about it. So I need you and I to do it together. Give the song a hear. Let me know how you feel about it on +267 391 0066. It's monthly music, and the name of the song is Habutuku. Enjoy the music.
0: You can't explain it. 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

0: It's a perfect tune for such a weather. Saint Harrison is the name of the artist, and the name of the song is Bad. Thank you so much for tuning to the coolest station in the nation. Warabile Pambuka is coming through with the 12:13 news headlines. Before we could catch her again later on for the 1 p.m. news bulletin. Until then, more music coming your way.
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0: Stephen Fox and Ginger Stone. The name of the song is Mirrors. Before that, I gave you Chili T with Monato Kokai. And you know, every single time Chili T gets to ask us for Monato Kokai, you know the direction is the Red Hot building on the Good Life on Yarnetham. With myself, Lute, our doctor, medical center. I sent 3 WhatsApp texts out of that song is a gem and a half. Hansi and Apollo. That's a grateful tune. So ahead of Chili T, I gave you Apollo D with Hansi with a grateful. And thank you so much for enjoying it and sending through fire emojis. Let's have a quick chat. And you vibe with me on +26739110066. I'm really trying to understand who gets to decide what happens in Africa when it comes to our health, our people, and our environment. Following what's taking place, what's happening in Burkina Faso, I think it's time for us to have this conversation. We stay overlooking such small things, but I think what's happening in Burkina Faso, because Burkina Faso terminated the Target Malaria Project. They did that last year, August, right? And this was after a genetically modified mosquito was released. The project was funded by Bill Gates. This was the Gates. It had the Gates Foundation funding it. Now, let me just simplify it for you, Nwanamai. Imagine someone comes to your house and says, I've brought you something that could help protect your family. Obviously, you might say, okay, but first, what exactly is it? You know, how does it work? Is it safe? And did you ask me before bringing it into my home? That's essentially the conversation happening in Burkina Faso. The country shut down the Target Malaria, a project backed by the Gates Foundation, which was researching genetically modified mosquitoes as a way malaria. Now, last year, August in 2025, authorities terminated the project after a release of genetically modified male mosquitoes. And this is where it gets very interesting for you and I, because on one side, you know, you have science and you have innovation, trying to find new ways to fight a disease that continues to affect millions of Africans in more Africa, especially in Botswana. You know, I'm just saying, picture you being Burkina Faso in this moment. But on the other side, now you have sovereignty, right? Now the question becomes, should African countries simply accept solutions because they come with money, technology, or good intentions from outside? Or should we be saying, thank you for the support, but we decide what happens to our people? And honestly, when we bring it back to BW, this is where we come in. How often do we have conversation about projects, investments, the development, or just programs happening in our communities? And ordinary Botswana, they only hear about them when the deal is already done. Now, when it comes to our health, our environment as a country, or as Africa, our land and our resources, how much of the decision-making power should remain in our hands? +26739110066. How much, when it comes to our health, our environment, or our land, how much of the decision-making power should remain in our hands? +26739110066. And this is all honestly following a lot of things. You know, if you were there at the launch or you read about it, you know, such conversations relate so much with the opening of the school. You know, we're talking investors coming to our country. Now, it's very important for us to know how much of the decision-making power should remain in our hands. +26739110066. Hit me up on the WhatsApp dial and let me know what's up. And while you do so, enjoy more music coming through. And this one is Snath coming through with Kaliba featuring Biki. Molo Molo Dali is the name of the tune. Bang your speakers right here and right now on the coolest station in the nation.
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6: 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It deserves a final soundtrack. We got you. Yeah,

0: Thank you so much for tuning to the Kula Station in the nation. What are we? Hoodly.
1: Why won't they got their gunum?
0: The 1 p.m. news bulletin is coming through with Warabina Pambuka, who just joined us right here in the studio. Ahead of that, do you catch the sports latest update with Thabang Matlala? He's back. My gent is finally back. And after that, it's more banging music as we wrap up on the last hour of the Good Life Show with myself, Lou Hley. Enjoy the bulletin.
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0: 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Good afternoon. The main opposition Botswana Congress Party has warned that extending the contract of Intelligence Chief Brigadier Peter Fana Makhosi could put the government's reform agenda to the test. While the government has not confirmed any extension, sources within the government say Makhosi's contract is expected to be renewed. His current post expires on the 13th of October. Speaking to Yarn FM News, BCP spokesperson Ulibile Machete says the decision will be a defining test for President Duma Boko and the UDC-led government. Machete says Makhosi's departure should open the door to a new chapter in Botswana's national security sector and give the government an opportunity to deliver on its promised reforms.
3: Back in 2019, President Duma Gideon Boko made damning allegations against Peter Makhosi that Makhosi was responsible for rigging elections. More than once, we saw the DIS being dragged to court, the most famous being when they barricaded the DCEC offices. So at a point when the contract for Makhosi is coming to an end, we expect nothing less than an unrenewal, the opportunity to also restructure the entire intelligence infrastructure for the country. We're going through geopolitical conflict. We are facing very severe economic hardships, and we need an intelligence function that will be fit for purpose.
0: An association representing informal traders, previously approved for Chama Chama program, is planning to petition the Ministry of Trade and Entrepreneurship over outstanding funds. Speaking to Yarn FM News, the association's representative, Batlalifi Mohapayesi, said they want the government to pay the amounts they were previously approved and signed for. Mohapayesi says the association plans to petition the ministry during the third session of the 13th Parliament, which begins in November, adding that traders will also hold demonstrations during the petition. And finally, as the world marks World Mental Health Day, the Botswana Network for Mental Health has called for more responsive systems that reflect the struggles of those who have lived through mental health challenges. Councillor Lisa Piri said lived experiences reveal lessons beyond textbooks, showing the kind of support people truly need. She added that listening to those voices helps communities design services that are more accessible, effective, and rooted in reality. This year's theme, Lived Experiences Heard, Real Voices, Real Change, emphasizes valuing personal stories, confronting stigma, and turning real voices into meaningful action for stronger mental health care.
4: This year's theme is about calling us to listen to people who have experienced mental health challenges themselves. There is value in recognizing what people have actually gone through, their struggles, their experiences. Lived experiences basically teach us things that textbooks can't. They help us understand what people go through, the kind of support that they need, and how we can actually make mental health services more accessible and effective. About listening, learning, turning real voices into real change.
0: And now a recap. BCP opposes possible extension of Makhosi's contract and informal traders plan petition over outstanding Chama Chama funds.
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0: in today's maximum temperatures, Gaborone is at a cool 20, Francistown chilly at 18, Maunga Pleasant 27, while Kasane is warm at 30 degrees Celsius. Across the borders, Johannesburg is at a cool 20 with light showers, Cape Town clear and mild at 18, Lusaka warm at 27, Harare mostly cloudy and mild at 23, and finally Windhoek warm at 26 degrees Celsius. That's it from me. Do make sure to catch me again at 4 with the next Yarn FM News update. I am wishing you a wonderful day ahead.
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6: It feels like the tattoo artist just inked your fiancé's name on your neck. 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Your heart beats faster. And you start to sweat as you look in the mirror and read, "Timothy, the H is missing." Also missing is actual Timothy. No, not missing. Outside the window, attached to some woman by the lips. And now you're crying. But then you see the tattoo guy's name badge says Timothy with the H missing. And you see his face with a "sorry, your fiance's a loser" look. And you realize he's actually quite cute. And you have his name on your neck. And then you're like, ooh, ooh. Yeah, that's

0: food.
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0: 3 months left until we end 2026. Nako Chayile is the name of the song by Say Diamond featuring Aubrey November. If in case you're feeling a little bit down, you feel like, you know, I've been stagnant for a while, I think this is the time. You have literally 3 months to stop lying. Zama something. Is that Miss Cheeky and D-Best for this year while you enjoy more music coming through on The Good Life on the RFM. Before I say my goodbyes in literally a minute, I need you to continue vibe with me on +2673911066. We're going to be taking it to the top in just a bit with the climax coming through with DJ Sway and Melanie from 2 to 6 p.m. For now, enjoy Tuli BW coming through alongside DJ Govea featuring Monique D with more. Yeah. Rahopane coming through with Soka ahead of that. Enjoy the music.
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2: There was a time I dated this girl. Mm. So this girl, Rajolala
3: Shapo.
2: I loved that woman with all my heart and soul, right? Mm. Cool, fine, sharp. Every Kaogan. I get it. Let's start Kaogan. This is what I went through. You end up dating the second one. My ex actually found out from my current girlfriend at the time, right? My current girlfriend.
3: Even though no
2: girlfriend. Me and this girl used to love taking walks. Hey, but it wasn't malicious. And not for me, it was never malicious. I just wanted.
3: Why don't know
2: eating? You know why I love walks? It's because I'd learned with my past person what walks are good for your cardio health. After the show, I decided, hey, I'm going to this funeral. I'm going for this funeral. Would you love to support me? Can I go?
3: Because
2: Tota, I cried that morning. Tota, hey. I was heartbroken. Mm. Tota, he like to talk to my ex, and even the way I took it. This one, onan supporta atan tsezo morawa anjo an seridi tse kamagetla gore ke skai katla ka wela ke si ka potologa ke si hela sendle. 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
3: Did she end up cheating on you?
2: Can I
3: say? That was the reason.
1: 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For the positive. Majita Lamazoti, Zoe of BW.
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1: Yarona FM. It's sure been a gem. It's been a jump. You and I took it to the top all the way to 2 p.m. Thank you so much for vibing and engaging with me on the coolest station in the nation. This is Yarn FM, and you have been locked into the good life with myself, Luhle. It's now time to take it to the social media platforms. It's Luhle on Facebook and being Luhle on TikTok and Instagram. What a dope Monday. I really, really love this weather so much. So obviously, I'm excited to say my goodbyes, but don't stress because DJ Sue and Melanie are coming through on the climax, holding it down from 2 to 6 p.m., vibing and engaging with you on the same one. What's up, dial +2673911066. Other than that, keep it locked and rock. Go out there to love, to laugh and to live. Live the moment, live the dream, and definitely love the music. When am I? Goodbye.
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0: Oh man, we have not done this in a while. Good afternoon, BW. Good afternoon, 267. Good afternoon to Max across the country.
2: Oh my gosh, thank
0: you. Oh, we are so big back, man. It is a beautiful October 2026. We are slowly approaching festive, man. And what an independence it was.
2: Wow.
0: Salary. No, because the league is finally coming back. Oh my goodness. We are so big back this week, man. It is a beautiful Monday afternoon. Hang out with Sway and Melanie. We are super excited to be back. How was your time away from radio?
2: Chemi, let me tell you something.
0: Yeah?
2: Let me tell you something.
0: Yeah?
2: So, that other... It's like Tuesday, right?
0: Yeah. Tuesday was our last day, yeah.
2: So, automatically, it's like Friday.
0: Yeah, yeah.
2: So, Wednesday to me was a Saturday.
0: Oh, yeah,
2: and
0: yeah,
2: And Thursday was a Sunday.
0: Yeah.
2: Tell me why it's like Sunday, because it's like a Thursday.
0: Oh, my goodness. Oh, it was so long, man. I had so much

0: fun. We did Castellar Unlocks. Oh, what a vibe it was. Yeah, Castellar Unlocks was very big, man. Happy Independence to everybody. I hope that now you are supercharged. We are supercharged. We are rested. We are not going anywhere anytime soon. Mm-hmm. And with that being said, we're going to start off the show with what we call Hit or Classic. It's very simple, man. All you have to do is let us know on +27 391 1066.
1: All right,
0: what do you mean?
1: All right,
0: I look exactly the same.
1: No, oh my goodness. Different. Is it because I'm used to seeing you every day and now it's been a while?
0: Yeah, it's been a while. I think maybe that's why.
1: You look so grown.
0: Yeah. Oh my goodness. Yeah. Hey, dog, it was
1: and you're
0: very
1: glowing.
0: How many days was that? Six days. Oh my goodness, 5 days. Oh my word. We are back and we're gonna be kicking it off with what we call Hero Classic. Let us know. This next song, is it a Hero Classic? It's very simple, man. It is a song that dropped years ago. Mm-hmm. And you have to let us know. +26739110066. This next song, is it a Hero Classic, man? It's one of those songs, it's a big R&B song, man. It's a sing along of note. And we wanna find out, a very simple question. Via text, via voice note, or call for Amipine Latelanya. Is it a hit or a classic?
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0: 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Is this song a hit or a classic?
1: Don't touch it off.
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0: +267 391 1066. 1988, the song dropped. Oh my goodness, we are asking a very simple question. When you are listening to Can You Stand the Rain by New Edition, 38 years later, oh my goodness, this song is so old, but we are trying to figure out from you, is this song a hit or a classic? What is a hit? What is a classic, Mel? Well, a hit is a song that was good back in the day, and then a classic is a song, yo, even after 38 years, you absolutely lose your mind every single time you hear this.

0: 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Is this song a hit or classic?
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0: Can you stand the rain? +267 391 1066, man. And we are just asking a very beautiful, simple question. It's an icebreaker that Mel and I have organized for you every single time we start the show, man. Just on a vibe, you know what I mean? Just to kind of figure out what the mood is like. So let us know, +367 391 1066. New edition, 38 years later. How are you feeling about it? Is it a hit like... I can do without it. I mean, it's a good song, but it was good back in the day. Or maybe you think it's a classic. It has transcended through time. It has stood the test of time. It has stood the stand of rain.

McGuinness. We'll ask you a very simple question. +2673911066. We want to find out from you right after this. Do you think that Can You Stand the Rain by New Edition, 38 years later, is it a hit or a classic?

0: 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Mpolele in just a bit.
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0: ATI featuring After Dawn on this one. It's called Letabo right here on the Climax. 2:26 is the time, running into 2:27. With that being said, we were asking you a very simple question earlier on. We played a song from 38 years ago whereby we play you an old school track, and you just let us know, is the song a hit or a classic? We do it every single day to kickstart the show, man, at around 2:10 or so. Now, today we chose a song you like 1988.
1: It's 38 years.
0: Oh, man, people born in 1988 are 38. Yo.
1: 38 years.
0: You know, some people were born when this song was being released. You know how, that's how crazy this whole thing is. Think about it. You know
1: some
0: what I mean?
1: People were made.
0: You know, you know what you're doing, girl. You better stop with that, girl. The song in question today is New Edition, Can You Stand the Rain? Let us know, +26739111066. This is how we always kickstart the show, whereby we play an old school track. You let us know if it's a hit or classic.
2: Don't touch it off.
3: What's up, all call?
0: +26739111066. Yeah, so far, we only have a text from Frog, which is actually really crazy. Maybe this song might not be the classic that we think it is.
1: I don't think so. I think we've been gone for so long, and people think we're hari.
0: I'm telling you, it's
1: but
0: just
1: we
0: like,
1: are back.
0: Oh, no, we're big bag. Oh, wow, super big
1: and
0: bag.
1: And we'll
0: man.
1: Never leave you for this long.
0: No, we're never going again. I promise you. We're going from here. Till
1: festive, right?
0: There's a hella one way, wire.
1: And I
0: social media. Just make sure that you're always plugged in at Yarn FM. That is our official page. Frog coming in saying this song is a classic. Nice to reconnect with you guys. This is a message from Frog after some time away. Oh my goodness, I didn't know Mel supports Liverpool. From now on, so you have lost my votes, my guy.
1: Frog, you'll never walk alone.
0: You see, now this is the thing. This is my problem.
1: What's your problem?
0: You're being voted for the wrong reasons.
1: Trimmy.
0: Which is not cool.
1: Thing is, us as Liverpool fans, we are always together. We don't walk alone.
0: No.
1: I don't know Chelsea, how do you guys do it? Because is that a lion?
0: Yeah, it is a lion. We are the pride of London, yeah.
1: Yeah, Kiboni, it will be more logo in your chase alone. I was like, okay.
0: No, but our new logo is fire. No, Chelsea fans, come through. Chelsea fans, we're having a war between Liverpool and Chelsea right now. We see Molo Temele. What color is our blood?
1: Your blood.
0: Oh, no, we bleed blue all day, every day, baby. Come on, who do you know that? Gabriel also coming in and said this song is a classic. It's not a classic. It's a classic with the KLA, man. And we just want to find out from you. +26739111066, New Edition. Yeah.

0: Lebo all the way in ghetto. Are hey guys, welcome back. That song is a classic. Gets on its time it's you. Lebo, can you take 2 months of October? Retlovariloko Riverside Deck. We have officially announced the Riverside Deck. R&B on the lawn is coming. And guess who's going to be your host once again?
1: On the Lonza.
0: On the Lonza. So Lebo, rega tikita ga go bo rega tikita ga go Lebo ke ta ko de ro pela
1: gore. You know what, Swen? Yeah? I want to see your picture ga letswa kwana ka di 30. Actually ka di 31.
0: Yeah.
1: Lebo le Swen.
0: Yeah.
1: You better video call me.
0: Okay. No
1: so
0: Lebo.
1: Ke ne show gore ne le mmogo.
0: Lebo gore lo ratle go nna ntha re Swen. Remember Melenu ri le re tsa sene pa kana re video call. Here's the picture. Then we're going to take the picture together. So big shout out to everybody in Gero. Lo ro pela tsone tsa ngwana.

0: It's gonna be super fun, but right now we'll ask you a very simple question. Is this song a hit or a classic? And so far, I think this song is an absolute classic.
1: It
0: such
1: is.
0: A sing along. It is so good. I know. An R&B DJ.
1: But they cannot just ban na bakaburun.
0: Yeah.
1: Obana mjolo akaburun.
0: Yeah.
1: This is the first question. This is the first question you should ask.
0: Or
1: can you stand the read? Kera ora harasana anyan zahale re re shaba pale chika chika di jikis.
0: Kana itele di text sa wanyo no mu.
1: Can you stand the read?
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0: More music coming up, and it's a song that will follow up. Can you stand the rain? Can you guess which song I'm about to play? 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That is BBBs. That's actually coming in the second hour of the show.
1: The Matrix.
0: Can you guess who?
1: The Matrix.
0: Yeah. Okay. Don't look.
1: Okay,
0: I can't
1: see from here.
0: The Matrix.
1: Okay, when I'm gonna
0: look at it just
1: okay,
0: for 30 seconds.
1: Another clue?
0: He's bald and he loves hats.
1: Neo?
0: Yes.
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0: Noloazi Kruger Rand on this one is called Booty Driver right here on the Climax, man. On a beautiful Monday afternoon, we are back. That is Sway and Mel. And as per usual, man, around this time at 2:45, we like to jump into what we call the hot story of the day, whereby Melin War will get what's hot and happening in this beautiful country of ours.
1: Hot story of the day on the Climax.
0: Talk to us, Mel. What's going on?
2: I don't know how to put Shumi. Simple question, eh?
0: Mm-hmm.
2: Do you think we have lost the essence of humanity as Botswana?
0: Yes, we have. Okay. I think I honestly believe we have lost that. I don't know.
2: It's gone.
0: For something that a lot of, especially expatriates or people who are visiting our country, the first thing that they like to say, besides the fact that we still have the death penalty, they like to say, Botswana, they are calm, you know, banalibu to, you know, peaceful land, all those beautiful, marvelous things. But when you actually are on the ground, I don't think we are anymore, hey? We have just lost Tapwa Denyala Moro. I get what it has really caused, but anyway.
2: And yeah. I don't know if maybe social media is playing a role and us trying to be relevant really playing a role. Because nowadays you find that the reason why I'm asking this question is because of the events that happened over the weekend, including yesterday.
0: Okay.
2: So, it happened to me. I got to witness a Trilehara Park. There was a teenage girl, Abawa. And then Hawa, everybody was just pulling out their cameras.
0: Wow. Wow.
2: I'm in a car and I'm seeing people from a distance who are pulling out their cameras. They're not assisting this girl. Me, to go and assist the girl. You understand? Yeah. It's Rail Park. We have a shop by Rail Park.
0: Yeah,
2: me, I know people there. So I just went there and grabbed her. And I get to find people. And I'm there thinking, even if Anna Atahile, don't you think you should have helped Kemwana?
0: Yeah.
2: Only to realize that every time she experiences that time of the month, she gets weak. Assisting this person, you already concluded, and now you're taking
0: the worst of the person.
2: And then yesterday, there was a tragic car accident that happened just by G West.
0: Okay.
2: G West, like aha, Basarangay, like aha.
0: Okay, yeah.
2: The M325?
0: Yeah, I like to
2: the Gusheshe,
0: sure.
2: the car.
0: The Gusheshe, yeah.
2: Yes. And what made me ask myself this question is the fact that that accident happened and people were quick to post on the socials who passed on.
0: Yeah.
2: You understand?
0: Yeah, the thing is a disease now, hey?
2: Yeah, the family, is gone. Imagine people get to see it more than socials. To make it even worse, the friends batsaya the video that putting this person in jeopardy, like the video you know, reckless driving, and they're posting them on the socials just after
0: to prove what, like I've never gotten
2: exactly
0: what is it to prove, what are you trying to show? The and that's digital footprint again.
2: You understand?
0: You know what I mean? People's families, the mom, the dad, if they're still around, the family here, like
2: and you know what's so sad?
0: But look at those videos, and they're like, but
2: and
0: why?
2: Apparently, that very same the same spot where he passed on.
0: Yeah,
2: that's the spot where the mom passed on.
0: Oh, really?
2: Because of car accident.
0: Yeah.
2: And then Thobo Dipeko posted this on Facebook. So according to Facebook logic, we only have sympathy for people who die in perfectly safe ways, because people now were saying this guy died because of his reckless driving, and they were calling him out on that.
0: Okay.
2: There was a video in order a friend posted, and he was running a red light. And he was saying, if a drag racer loses their life, they deserve the hate because their choice in hobbies. I guess the next time a family loses a loved one to diabetes, high blood pressure, or liver failure, we are allowed to skip the condolences, go on Rampage about their diet, and make fun of what they ate. Maru ene na jale magwinya nya nanza bata go swa king ana sa tshele a healthy lifestyle.
0: Because
2: this is what people were saying. Why was he in a rush? Why was he driving the way he was? As if
0: he's
2: we saw the accident happen.
0: Yeah,
2: you understand?
0: Yeah.
2: And then also other people on social media, they posted, but problem ke gore le fake. You'll never want to say the truth because ke sa mamang. Hell no, that guy was a reckless driver. The traffic light the aditsenelela and le moka blind. end. Botshelo bo a tutiwa. God gave you that life to use it wisely in a positive way. O ka se romance le so then fasaden death e goroga e be go to eng eng. Gone ya ana le bitse ga le buika base ye thudilweng e mehela hale. What if no gona le batho moteng? What if e beisha? What if batho ba tlhoka hetse after that accident? Bus driver la renka ene gongwe o hirilwe all of a sudden tiro ya hela over dilo tsa ka bomo. 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Gare respecte leso. So I really want to know gore I feel like obana all this debate that is currently going on on social media.
0: Yeah.
2: I feel if we still had that essence of humanity as Botswana, we wouldn't even be discussing these things.
0: Yeah. You know what? I'm just a firm believer that no matter the circumstances, man, whether motho a let's say motho go ngwa ikhapetse botshelo, motho was a petrol head, had a car accident, or was a bike, I had a bike accident, died in the line of work, maybe le lesole, you know, gami hood, leso ke leso.
2: Exactly.
0: You know what I mean? I I will never condone
2: that family members on reckless, social media, you know what I mean? That seen that.
0: But there's a time and place for everything.
2: Exactly. You know what Thank I mean? You so much.
0: You don't just immediately start outing moto when maybe possibly majority of the family doesn't even know what happened. And also, what is fact? What is
2: and also,
0: truth?
2: You and know what I mean? That's the thing. Like, we see videos. Yes, we see videos saying, I look at them and I'm like, no, this is reckless driving. But what if that day it wasn't even reckless driving?
0: You know what I
2: and
0: mean?
2: And already we've concluded it was reckless driving.
0: Investigations are going on. My police are there for a reason.
2: And if
0: the family, you know, releases the official statement or whatever it may be, so be it. And that might be the time the family wants to talk about it. You know what I mean? Let's talk about, for example, ATS father, right? ATS father raised a child, was into abuse, drug abuse, right? And you know, people were busy outing him, more podcasting, barring, more social media, barring. Hey, Atiagana, he did this to himself, or but the father, until the father came and said, you know what, Botswana, young Botswana, lenale matata, aditar, lona di tsala tsa ATI, lona bomang, colleagues 1, 2, 3, 4. That was the right time for us to have the conversation, and we had the right, conversation.
2: Yeah.
0: You know what I mean? Not before ilogane motala to libre the next minute kote ya kangwe gidar. You know what I mean?
2: And you know what's so...
0: It's unfair.
2: Like, what's so sad was that we're on our way to the movies and we saw the accident from afar.
0: Yeah.
2: But the funny thing is, we just saw cars. And guess what?
0: Yeah.
2: The moment I just opened Facebook,
0: already you already know what's going on.
2: What's going on? Because now people are posting about it. It's like we're so quick to post for likes. Like,
0: yeah.
2: We are so likes hungry. I don't know how to
0: it. It's a pandemic, man. And it's a pandemic that I wish we never had as a country, because, again, it takes away from the whole reason why we're having this conversation. Humanity said to both. As young Botswana. And Romo, it's apparent with everybody. It's not just young Botswana. Ako renere re kapa dikhantse dingwe remele di families abantu ba kore they must mourn
2: not just mourning, even like funeral, not just funerals,
0: weddings. Yeah,
2: we tell her, okay, I'll give an example, because when I get married, let's say Hensi and Sharifa,
0: yeah,
2: but if I get married, they want that thing to be intimate.
0: Yes,
2: now I'm already out there, I'm saying out the dates, I'm posting
0: the
2: invitations.
0: Yeah.
2: They never ask,
0: oh no, I got an invite.
2: I've got
0: an over what?
2: You understand,
0: you know what I mean?
2: And so let's just I feel like
0: we can do better. We can do better, Botswana. We can do absolutely better. Just wake up. When you wake up in the morning, just say, "Honey, me, what am I going to do better about my social media?"
2: Because
0: also, at the end of the day, you know what I mean. So I just feel like as Botswana, kopari ten stocko, mungole mungo raikiti, and why it's all right. Dira lo enon teri to kona nonzare.
2: Hey, babo babu
0: akar rawe namu tamu. Please, let's stop spreading the rumor. Radi, this thing, it will literally one day. And we've spoken about this with our lawyer, right? Because over something like resharing something, you know what I mean? They're not even true, you know, and it's defamation. And then you're implicated. We've seen this happen. You know what I'm saying? So Nah, for me, I think one of the biggest lessons I've learned, stay away from social media whenever there is a breaking story, especially to the family, of course, and friends, our condolences.
2: Oh, that is
0: as Dabilo's
2: brother, by the way.
0: Dabilo, yeah. And family, you know, our condolences to you and to all the friends out there. We do apologize also, just on behalf as a station, we do apologize for, you know, the way some of these things happen. Right. With that being said, thank you so much, Mel, for the hot story of the day. Coming up, Hansi, as well as Mahu coming in with Big Kela and Nagolena.
1: 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Right now,
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0: at 2:59 Yarne FM. We just wrapped up the first hour of the show. Jump into the second hour of the show. This is literally going to be one of my favorite parts of the show because we get to learn about some of our favorite artists, producers, DJs all around the world, man. So don't go anywhere. Today we're going to be learning about somebody I think Melanie thinks is super handsome. Do you think he's handsome?
1: Jimmy.
0: Every woman I know in the world loses their mind whenever this name is mentioned. Don't mention his name.
1: Oh, okay. I won't mention the name, but yeah? I don't think... Okay. He's handsome.
0: No, I be born the hell. I know every woman in the world. Like, literally every woman I can think of is just like, oh my God.
1: Okay, I'm going to tell you how I feel. Now he's not my type. I don't find him cute.
0: Really?
1: Yeah.
0: Really? Mm-hmm. You are literally the first person. You are literally the first woman I've ever heard say that.
1: Like,
0: wow.
1: Okay, I love his sense of style. Don't get me wrong. He knows how to dress.
0: He's such a fashionista.
1: But... not my type.
0: Really?
1: Not my cup of tea.
0: Really? All right. We're going to be learning about somebody very important. He's all the way from South Africa. And I'm super excited because we're going to be learning something that some of the things I didn't even know about. All right. And this is taken from Insider. It's a really dope podcast out in South Africa, man. Don't go anywhere. But this is one of his songs. One of the songs. So if you know your deep house music, then you definitely know who we're talking about.
2: Right now, we're going to get back to the music. So turn it up.
0: Para que te quede, Museo CC.
1: Sion, Ari.
0: Sirasi.

0: Bongeni Ndlovu, all the way from South Africa, but you know him as Oscar MBO or Oscar Mbu, alongside C Black.
1: Oscar
0: Mbo. Mutekele Oscar MBO. What?
1: Lela MBO. Oscar Mbu. Reluta
0: kaya na recently. Reluta Oscar Mbu. Oscar Mbu. Oh, man. And we are jumping into it, man. We're talking all things Oscar Mbo for the next 10 minutes or so. I thought this was such an amazing way to learn about the man himself. How is he so popular? How did he get to where he is? This is why we have this portion every single Monday at around 3:05. And today we're going to be learning about Oscar MBO, Oscar Mbongeni Ndlovu. And this is what he had to say about his own life.
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3: From home, bro, family, you know. I'm from a really musically orientated family. My mother and father were huge music collectors, you know.
4: For real?
3: Still are, yeah. my dad is a pastor, so gospel obviously is the first genre, you know. And then my dad is also into jazz and country music, you know. So growing up, I used to organize my family's library, you know, from vinyls to cassettes, and then eventually CDs. So like my parents, every second day, you know, they would come back with like a stash of music, and then I have to, you know, put it properly, because they really loved order, you know. So from oldest to newest, you know, once we got a proper place to store the music, it went alphabetically. I used to store like music like that, so that's where everything comes from. So that's where I really learned more about genres, you know. And then I've got two siblings as well, my brother and sister, who my brother was very huge on hip-hop, you know. That's where I learned hip-hop from him. My sister was into R&B, and she used to write lyrics of all her favorite songs. She used to have lots of books. That's how I really learned music, because every day at home, our culture, you know, even like when I go home now, still is, if you know that the family's up, if my mom is up, you're gonna hear music banging, you know. That's a wake-up call for everyone to get up, clean yourself up, get ready for breakfast, you know. And then obviously, if you hang around with this person, you will hear this type of music. Hang around this person, you hear this type of music, you know. And then that's how I learned genres. That's how I learned sampling, you know, because that's when everyone was choosing a genre, I had to choose my own. And then I fell in love with Kwaito / house at the same time, because from my sister's love of R&B and my brother's love of hip-hop, I heard a lot of sampling that the Kwaito guys in South Africa did, the TKZ guys, or something from tunes from these people, you know. Recording music also goes again straight to my family, because my aunt used to have a choir, right? And they used to record music, so, and they used to practice at my home, and I used to go with them when they're going to record the albums and the music, you know. And that's when I first experienced the studio. I think I was

make sure I had all the gadgets to stay home. And then when I found something interesting at home, definitely being outside, I would definitely appreciate it because I've got a guardian, as in my aunt, where I can, you know, move around with them. That's when I really got the hang of what a recording studio is. You know, it gave me goosebumps because of the whole machinery and seeing the process of people recording lots of times before they get it right, people getting lessons on how to pitch on a song, you know. So I was very young, and then that was very exciting for me, you know, up until a couple of years later where my aunt really passed on, and the whole thing took a part of me. But I couldn't understand, like, because I was young, for me to say, okay, cool, I feel like something is missing. But that's where the whole thrill of being involved into something that I didn't know about was now no more, you know. Obviously, they tried to continue it, but, you know, the most patient person, but the whole thing was my aunt. And then it went missing, and then we had to move on without it, you know. But the crazy thing is that it was always in my mind, you know. And me, from being in Mpumalanga, where it's like, I'm from a mining area, like a mining town, you know, from Emalahleni, Witbank, Secunda side, you know, a small town called Grill. It's not a place where you would be able to embrace the arts, like to that extent, because it's a mining area, like literally. So anything music related is a bit far-fetched, you know. So that thing kind of died somehow, you know, up until I was done with my high school, and then I had to go to, like, university, and life sent me to Pretoria. And then that's when the whole thing really got, like, revived, because now I'm seeing this thing again. It felt like deja vu, where now I'm in the space, bunch of creatives. I'm seeing all the guys that I used to see on TV, here on radio, your Vinnie Da Vinci's, all these DJs. I'm now attending their events. And then I felt connected to the music itself, because it's like it happened in my life where I was young, where I couldn't understand, and now it's happening again. Now I'm getting the opportunity, you know. I'm 19 years old, I'm doing my first year, and I'm seeing all these things. So roughly 2 years or a year later from then, that's where the whole thing grew in me, where I wanted to be a complete artist, you know, because at that time already I started to be a DJ in my matric year. A friend of mine really recommended that I go for this, because the funny story again is that the compiling was so huge in my mindset, to a sense that the guys who were DJs in my hood used to get music from me. So I used to, like, and then I was never involved because I really love music, and I was collecting all these things. So my family goes and buys their music. So, like, when I meet them, I get my favorite records, whatever I feel like is nice. And then compilations mostly, you know, where I'm getting to learn. You know, at that time there was not much internet, so I was really going through things like as they were, you know, raw as they were. I knew all the artists' names, but then because I had no education on who's who, you know, and then I had to figure out that actually a compilation is this thing, because the artists and most of them were based overseas, bro. And when now I'm a bit older, the whole thing came back, like, oh, this is what it was. Two, 3 years later, from my time in Pretoria, that's when really I was exposed to, obviously, the whole thing now, the artists, the equipment, building yourself, what it takes, you know, to be an artist itself. So, yeah, I can say 2-3 years after I got to varsity. So when I got done with my matric year, the very same friend who, like, the main guy who I was compiling music for was the one who said, listen, I want you to really try out. And I was like, I don't know, man. And then we did it. I really won't mention the gigs that I was playing at because it was his shows, but way earlier. So maybe up around 3 p.m. when there was no one, trying to get the hang of the whole thing, you know. And within 2 months, I had gotten the hang of it, and my family had bought me equipment, you know, and I was playing at home. And then I gathered a few friends because I was really involved, like, with the DJ culture even before I was a DJ, because there's a town near my hometown called Witbank where guys like DJ Whiskey used to be huge artists there. They do these big parties for people in high school, you know, after parties for whatever. And then I would drive there, you know, as young as I was, I would drive there, and I'd be the only guy from my hometown. But I was embracing the whole thing because my hometown didn't have all those experiences. And then when the chance came for me to be involved, it was like subconsciously I was actually ready. And then when I started to be involved, like, with the music itself, that's when I gathered the very same guys that I met in that home, in that other town, like with Bank. And we formed a group, you know, which was called Golden Boys Entertainment, where we did our first gig. There were 7 of us, and it was a street after my street where my family like used to live. And we went to this guy who had a dentist place there, and he had a huge yard, so we didn't use it. Only used the practice there in the front, and said, can we use the yard? We're gonna do a car wash and we'll bring sound and just do a fundraising event. We'll be launching what we're trying to do. As a beginner, like I'm telling you, as a beginner, where I'm now in 2009 and I'm trying out things, because that's the year that I did my matric, right? Yeah. That's when I started doing the whole thing with music. And I can tell you that music became a home for me, because I grew up as a loner, if I can put it like that, because my siblings were older. They'd left home, but both my siblings were married. My parents were never home. You know, I was always with

0: adenoid helper. That year, when I started to do the music thing, I had just lost a person who I was close to, that I was dating. Right after writing my final exam, they passed on the car accident, you know. And yes, as young as I was, you know, I was so confused. And now music became my refuge, you know. Like, I just wanted with something, because the younger me was involved in sports, like football. But there was a team in my hometown called Mpumalanga Black Aces, which resided there for a couple of years. And when the team was sold, it was playing in the first division of the Premier Soccer League. And eventually, the guys sold it, and that dream died for us young kids in my hometown, because they moved everything. Now, like I'm saying, I'm from a small like mining area. There's nothing much to do, you know. And we literally had nothing to do, all of us, because we used to go out every weekend, whether to watch the team, to watch them train, to play ourselves, you know, trials, and do all those things. And then that's when I bonded more with music, you know, because obviously being at home, collecting, compiling, at some point you do hit the ceiling of doing the same thing all over again. The whole thing, like the soulfulness of the music, would make me imagine being at places where I don't even know, because I'm growing up, I'm tired of being here, I'm no longer inspired being in my hometown, and I'm just waiting to go away, to go study and explore and see new places, you know. That's how the whole thing came in. And then when I started to be fully intentional with the music, which was a year later when I got to varsity, I met new people as well, and like-minded people, of course. You know how people click like on the spot. I met a friend, his name is Gabelo Episode Litswene. He's from Pretoria. He was a student at UP, if I'm not mistaken, and we met at a gym, Victoria CBD, you know, and we spoke, and then he told me he has a podcast online where he puts up his mixes, and such a cool thing, I should try it out. He definitely plugged me because he gave me all the information, you know, because it was on Podomatic. And then I got home, I looked into it, you know, because I had brought in my CDJs from back home, so every time I come back from school, I'd do my schoolwork, and then I'd practice, you know, because I wanted to get better. And I was so intentional about it because I was very inspired, you know. Being like living here two streets away, his house 22 away, Julian Gomez, Christos, and all the guys are coming there every week, bro. And I was like, wow, I want to do this. But it felt like a dream that was never going to happen, because the game was on its high at that time, you know. Black Coffee was starting to get into his prime, and there's the guys which are coming with proper fire, Shimza, Transmixo, Julian. And there I was, a young kid from MP. I'm looking like I'm never going to fit in this thing. We created our own space in the game. Like, we're really people who, like, we try to do about 10 gigs like in a month, where we go to venues and we want to do this thing, we want to invest, we're going to get our own money, we do our own events, we'd approach venues where we do the same thing, you know. While we're doing all these things, in the background, people are starting to note us, right? You know, in my third year of doing what we're doing, I was already doing events at a stadium where I'm opening up for Julian Gomez, bro. And I was like, what's this? Because I'm in Pretoria as a student, and I'm this huge stadium event where it's sponsored by big brands, SABC and all the likes, like Metro FM. I'm playing for 10,000 people plus, and we're here so quick, you know. So that's why I'm telling you that it, like, for me, it felt like a huge progression. My mom would never let me leave the house, would never let me come eat breakfast without being presentable or without having bath and all those things. So those things really stuck in me. So the more I grew, the more I also found my fashion sense, things that I like, things that I like to match out, you know. And the more I started to afford better things, I went for better stuff, which was for my body, because the younger me always felt like I never used to like my body growing up. I felt like I was skinny and tall. People used to make fun of me in school, you know, up until I started loving my body when I knew how to dress up for my body, you know. My mom did that for me, but the crazy thing is that when I started to do things for myself, there was a part of us confused, not knowing how to dress up myself. Then eventually I did, and I knew, okay, this is the way that I'm supposed to do. I knew what type of things, you know. I was even ashamed to wear my original shoe size, because I was told that I'm wearing a big shoe and I'm skinny.
1: Yeah.
0: I used to go fresh, size small, but it used to hurt my feet.
1: Yeah, yeah.
0: Eventually, I got the hang of it. I always try to be very much presentable, because I work with people. I work in front of cameras 100% of the time, and I always want to give out impression that I'm serious about myself. Yeah. You know, so for me, it's not even about following fashion trends or always trying to, you know, it's me always being presentable and show people that I respect myself, and I like respect every occasion, I respect every day. And it has came to a point that I want to look good every day. For me, it's very intentional as well.
2: Right now, we're going to get back to the music.
1: turn it up. Yeah.

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0: On our Y20 with Zoe Pilani every single Saturday between 2 and 6 p.m. Third Mind, Zeus, Deuce, Young Black, Samba TKEB, and Michelle with Stata right here on the Climax. It is 3:27. Yarn FM. Right, we are slowly heading to the 4 p.m. news bulletin, but before that, we like to have a little bit of fun around this time with what we call One Must Go. It's very simple, right? So, hello, what can I tell you? Yarn FM. One Must Go, you better go. Rao, what's up, I'm going to be 5. That's the chorus that the snippet thing. Na di chorus tsa teng every di kopanya di le 5 one of bor bolela re out of the 5 which one must go. Now today we're going to be hanging out with a boy band from the early 90s, man. These guys really our older sisters know, they loved these guys. Our aunts
1: hadin posters,
0: you know, modi booking as well. Oh my goodness, the Backstreet Boys is today's One Must Go. We are asking a very simple question on +2673911066. Out of these 5 songs, which one do you think must go? Melanie's gonna tell us the list in just a bit, but this is what it sounds like.

0: Right, BW331 here on FM. 5 songs from Backstreet Boys. And we are just asking a very simple question. Which one must go from this 5?
1: Touch it not.
2: What's up, all call?
1: +267 391 1066.
0: Right, now, what did we have on One Must Go today?
3: Oh,
0: please give us a 5 songs.
3: I just saw Lebogang Valentine's name and I just went crazy.
0: You know how Lebogang and I fight all the time, right? Like all the time.
3: But that's the most part you miss, right?
0: I won't even lie, man. Thursday I was itching. I was like, I wish I could just have a war with Lebogang Valentine on the radio. Welcome back, Lebogang Valentine. We see your suggestion of the song that must go. Yeah. But before that, Mel, what are the 5 songs on One Must Go?
3: Song number 1 that we played you, Backstreet Boys edition. Mm-hmm. The first one was Incomplete. That is song number 1. Mm-hmm. And then song number 2 was As Long As You Love Me. Mm. Song number 3, Show Me the Meaning of Being Lonely.
0: Okay.
3: Hello, and I got Sandiza for lovers. And then song number 4, I Want It That Way. And song number 5, Shape of My Heart. Which one must go? Backstreet Boys edition.
0: Let us know on our numbers, +267 391 1066.
1: Touch it off.
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0: My 1K, stop hiding. We know you used to love Backstreet Boys. We know. Stop trying to be cool. Stop trying to be cool, man. We know you used to love Backstreet Boys.
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0: Junior SA, after a small DJ Maphorisa on this one. It's called, and Ami Faku on the vocals. It's called Abalele. They brought it back with the Junior SA remix, man. You gotta absolutely love it. That is the vibe that we're going for. Abalele right here at 3:46 Yarn FM. Second hour of the show. We are wrapping up what we call One Must Go. All you have to do is let us know on +267 391 1066. These five songs from very same artist. Which one must go from the vibe? It's just that simple. +267 391 1066.
1: Basically,
0: man.

0: Three Boys with this one today on One Must Go. Five of the songs kids are born from such an amazing discography, but we are asking you, Olo Motswana already saying yarne FM mona ka gompieno, which one from these five songs must go, should have never ever existed from the five songs that we put today on One Must Go. What do we have today, Mel?
1: Show me, first of all, you feel like halakore bo Backstreet Boys na ba le maka tota.
0: What do you mean? Never believe in love tota.
1: Ba believe in love when o gore bile ba tota go bontsha the shape of your heart. Go re itse gore pelo e maso yang, go itse gore pelo e mpe yang.
0: They didn't tell us the real truth.
1: They didn't tell us the real truth.
0: Just like the RNFM news, yo.
1: At least the RNFM tells us the real stories.
0: I'm telling you, bro. I know that people going through mjolo problems as we speak, because motho sala anyela ka la bobedi ke gona na mara re he ka sonta ga ya
1: ke me he ga mona sa lo go tile good night ka 2 p.m. on Tuesday na re thogetse e le re tshu good night kompene ke gona tsoganya
0: ra tsoga ka 7 days ai wa se gana just I am But anyway, what five songs do we have today on One Must Go?
1: All right, song number one, we played you Incomplete. Song number two, As Long As You Love Me. Song number three, Show Me the Meaning of Being Lonely. Song number four, I Want It That Way. And song number five, Shape of My Heart. This is Backstreet Boys edition. Which one must go?
0: Let's find out from you. WhatsApp or call.
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0: Max Man at 3:58 Yarn FM. Second hour of the show is almost done. 4 p.m. we'll get the news bulletin from Warabile Pambuka, OP. Papa Asi coming in the world today. Right, we are asking you quickly, Mel, just let us know the five songs on today's One Must Go. All you had to do is just let us know, Ware, which one do you think must go from these five?
1: Song number one, Incomplete. Song number two, As Long As You Love Me. Song number three, Show Me the Meaning of Being Lonely. And song number four, I Want It That Way. Song number five, Shape of My Heart. Which one must go?
0: Personally, I think the first one has to go. I think Incomplete has to go. I don't know how you feel about it. I don't know. I'm with... You see, Lebogang and I... This is why I take breaks. Because every single time I come back, Lebogang and I resume not good one. Because
1: Lebogang and I... No, but you... I feel Incomplete like... Must go. No, when I Lebogang, when it comes to the music taste,
0: Lenna Lidumala.
1: But then the thing is, it never lasts.
0: It never lasts. Mm. Like two brothers.
1: If I had an hour,
0: vanilla hour,
1: I
0: want to go more.
1: Even hour
0: room into
1: 30 minutes.
0: Oh man, Meshi Aragarin, Meshi, that is not possible. One has to go. Mm. All right, +36739110066. Manini, another person, you look at another bakarasa. We learn. What's up, my dog Nunes? Are an answer number three. Number three, King.
1: Number three, King, show me the meaning of being lonely.
0: No,
1: show me the meaning of being lonely. What is that?
0: What you know about that? Manine is so crazy. I don't know if Papa knows these songs. Please read out all five. Okay.
1: So, Papa, out of these five songs, get a Backstreet Boys. Okay.
0: No, she did not.
1: Yeah, she did. Okay. So, song number one was Incomplete.
2: Mm-hmm.
1: Song number two, As Long As You Love Me.
2: Mm-hmm.
1: Song number three, Show Me the Meaning of Being Lonely.
2: Mm.
1: And then song number four, I Want It That Way. And song number five, Shape of My Heart. Which one must go?
2: It's a hard one.
0: It's not a hard one. I think it's so obvious, guys. I am Tatabana.
1: Incomplete.
0: Incomplete dog.
1: I can't believe I'm doing this.
2: Maybe,
0: but
2: yes.
0: Yeah, Incomplete. It's incomplete. But anyway, wrapping up the second hour of the show. That was a hot song. 4 p.m. Warabile Pambuka is on standby with the news bulletin. And then right after that is going to be the sports update. And then, of course, we got some brand new music. Guess who's back again? Mandla Music.
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4: 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Good afternoon. Members of the Over Herero community in Botswana have taken their demand for justice to the streets of Gaborone, marching peacefully before delivering a petition to the German ambassador. The community is calling for a just and inclusive repatriations process over the genocide committed against the Over Herero and Nama peoples between 1904 and 1908. The petition highlights the lasting scars of the atrocities, including dispossession, forced displacement, loss of ancestral land, and cultural disruption. The group is urging Germany to move beyond acknowledging the genocide and take concrete repatriative action.
6: We are not against any nation or people. We are not against Germany and the Germans, the government of Namibia and Namibians. We are only seeking reparative justice for the wrongs committed against us. And that's to know that there are international standards and norms of dealing with post-genocide settings. And that's all that we are demanding, that we need to be actively involved at the negotiation table about what is being decided about us and supposedly on our behalf by those who previously wronged us.
4: Bangwato tribal leader Khosi Khama IV is demanding three cattle from Environment, Wildlife and Tourism Minister Winter Mulutsi, accusing him of failing to honour a commitment to provide elephant meat for the independence celebrations. The demand follows a heated disagreement over the government's decision to cull elephants for the festivities. Khama has opposed the move, arguing that elephant culling could undermine Botswana's reputation and dignity as a global elephant tourism destination, while also disrupting elephant populations in areas where numbers are already low. Minister Mulutsi, however, has maintained that Khama has no authority to make government decisions on the matter. Addressing residents of Mahalape over the weekend, Khama said three cattle should instead be slaughtered during the festive season and distributed among the Sarowe North, South and West sub-districts.
7: The minister, for how about when I go to Burundi? How will I let Tona with some rules? For a na, it is a crazy cool. Yamu Fana, Yamu Chaja, the home of the tab. Yamore, would the Kahana get that day? Would the Milabab? Hojana. So the home of the tab. Give out over a deal or other Christmas.
4: And finally, the Gaborone North constituency has launched a 1 kilometer road rehabilitation project using dust-suppressing and soil-hardening chemicals to improve road conditions in the suburbs. Assistant Minister of Communication and Innovation and Gaborone North MP, Sean Ntlaile, says authorities are exploring sustainable solutions to address the area's road challenges. Ntlaile has also encouraged residents to work together in improving their communities. For his part, Area Councillor Austin Abraham has called on residents and the private sector to contribute towards rehabilitating the remaining 14 kilometres. He says roads worsen during rainy periods, making movement difficult for residents. The 1 kilometre rehabilitation project is being supported through voluntary contributions from the community and the private sector. And now a recap. Ova Herero petitioned the German ambassador to Botswana over 1904 to 1908 genocide in Namibia, and Bangwato tribal leader demands three cattle from tourism minister.
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4: And in today's maximum temperatures, Gaborone has been at a cool 20, Francistown chilly at 18, Maunga Pleasant 27, while Kasane is warm at 30. Across the borders, Johannesburg is cool at 20 with light showers, Cape Town clear and mild at 18, Lusaka warm at 27, Harare mostly cloudy and mild at 23, and finally Windhoek warm at 26 degrees Celsius. Do make sure to catch me again at 5. Hopefully I will be much better. Good afternoon.
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8: Zebras Roar, a promising start to the 2027 AFCON qualifiers, and Tonata FC soar to the top of FNB Premiership with a 3-1 win over Matebele. With the sports update, I am Thabang Matlali. Good afternoon. The Zebras' performance in the opening matches of the 2027 Africa Cup of Nations qualifiers was very promising. This observation comes from Talubantara, the interim coach of the Botswana Senior Men's National Football Team. The Zebras began their qualifiers by securing 2-2 draws against the Giants, Libya and Tunisia on the road. Coach Ntara notes that it was never simple to travel to North Africa and return with the results, so he's satisfied.
9: I think it's encouraging. It's never easy to go to North Africa and come back unscathed. There were a lot of positives in how we have approached the games. The fact that we have scored goals is very encouraging. Of course, we have conceded. We have to sit down, analyze our games, and try and see how we improve going forward.
8: He added that the Zebras benefited from studying their opponents beforehand, which allowed them to develop a solid strategy.
9: Now there are a lot of teams in the north when they play the so-called smaller nations. Their approach is usually to do a high press. And Ghana, how we write high press, you need to try and push up the pitch a lot. We realized already they were leaving a lot of gaps behind their defensive line, where they could go as high as the center line. So we plan to try and keep our eyes on that.

0: captives as they delivered a clinical performance away from home. Nzunzu broke the deadlock just before halftime. Tharositsile doubled the lead early in the second half, and Obakotsobo sealed the win late on. Matebele's Austin Kisabama managed a consolidation strike, but it wasn't enough to stop Tonota's momentum. With this result, Tonota FC now sit at the top of the league standings, proving that their promotion was no fluke. The Tonota faithful will be celebrating as their team continues to defy expectations in their debut Premier League season. Do catch the next.
1: How are you, Sway?
2: Fine. There's no football, but I'm okay.
1: No. I agree he's wearing his favorite color as well.
3: And I asked him when you got here, and then when I was with the Chelsea t-shirt.
2: No, guys, I don't support my team hella when there's football, okay? I support them even off the pitch, you know what I'm saying? Go on, keep that blue bag flying high.
3: No. I remember. You know what I agree in you and in the school, you build a team of red. It's a little amazing. I say,
1: yeah, and it's Monday and it's blue. So
3: and it's Monday, yeah, he's having a
1: get
3: blue
1: it
3: Monday.
1: Like blue Monday.
3: Now, some got 11, and now some
2: got 11. Premier League table.
1: No, I don't know.
3: League.
1: No. Okay, so wait. There's the whole Manchester City controversy.
2: Yes.
1: No, Lona, like, how want to say, who? I get.
2: Nah, I love it. Personally, they must be stripped. They must be. They must take all that money. They must. They must. They must be. Haaland must go play Golurulin.
1: Yeah, or England. The better leader. Yeah, for grabs.
2: Yeah,
1: I have a telo.
2: But you know what the problem is? Wait, haba kapela Man City the leagues, you know, by chance. Then who's going to be the winner of the past? Almost.
1: No, number two,
3: Yeah.
2: So are you saying Arsenal?
3: Yeah.
1: Yeah, hey.
2: Yeah. Whoa. hey. I take back what I said. Hey. The FA, you better calm down. All right, Hadi.
1: You know what they can do?
2: Yeah. Mm-hmm.
1: They can catch the next sports update at 5:05.
2: All right, man. Thank you so much, Taba Matalo, for that one.
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0: Man, I believe in water so much, bro. This one is called One More Time, right here on The Climax at 4:29. I play this song at Zoz, man. Ah, dude, the reception was so cool. It was such a refreshing feeling to have, because, you know, one of the biggest wars or one of the biggest conversations that we always have in Botswana is that our local DJs don't play local songs.
1: Yeah.
0: All right. And that across all the genres, house, hip hop, Afrobeats, you name it, right? Mm. Except for the really popular, very popular songs. So I play this song at Zoz. A big shout out to Zoz, every single Sunday resident alongside Dizzy D, Mr. O, as well as Zeno the Neckbreaker and myself, right? So every single Sunday we're there. If you love some really dope chilled music, bossa nova, house music, deep house, little less amapiano, R&B, hip hop, that is the vibe that you're looking for. Such a chilled vibe kako Zoz Gabs
1: R&B.
0: Yeah, no, well, he plays house music. He'll normally play like the house music, but Dizzy D and I will normally play the hip hop and R&B. So I played this song. Oh, the reception was so dope. I loved
1: it. Beautiful.
0: Loved it. I loved it. I believe in this song. I wish Wada could push the song to its absolute limits. I'm going to try help as much as I can in my professional sphere as well. A big shout out to Wada for that one. It's called One More Time. That is a local R&B song, believe it or not.
1: You know, when you say Wada,
0: yeah,
1: there was this one time. I know like Analang Khaneza, but I'm telling you the truth.
0: Yeah.
1: There was this one time Letabo's great-grandfather visited.
0: Okay.
1: So I think it was about 2, if not 1.5.
0: Yeah.
1: And the whole day he kept on saying he wants water. So I get home, we get to
0: Tiro. Water.
1: Yeah, so I get home, get to Tiro, and the great-grandfather on Tar, can't the water give me one? I don't know what the water.
0: Look, it's the twang, okay? It's the twang in it.
1: You know what I mean?
0: It is 4:30. Warabile is back once again with the news headlines for the 5 p.m. news bulletin. And then also last week, we started a conversation that is very critical and important. Today is going to be part 2. We're talking all things abortion that have to do with the law of Botswana.
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0: You. Yes, you. We know you are a liker of nice things.
3: You know yourself.
0: So, say jealousy. Keep it locked right here.
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Don't live my

0: to Rockefeller with this one. It's called Matata right here on The Climax at 4:59 Yarn FM. Third and final, well, not final, third hour of the show. And just a bit, Warabile Pambuka is coming in with the news bulletin. Dog, what are you doing, bro? Dog, what are you doing, bro? Can you not see what we're doing here?
1: I'm punished by our boss, bro.
0: Like, can't you see what we're trying? Like, what are you doing? Hey. Hey, one of my labor, you know what? I like a one million lira. Oh, pregnant about the gato, what it's a mess. And it may not happen, this thing made in the deep. Thank you, Melanie. Like I was saying, it is 5 p.m. Warabile Pambuka is coming in with the news bulletin. And then, as well as Thabang Matlal with the sports update. Don't forget also, every single Monday, right after the news bulletin and the sports update, we like to jump into Monday Renewal Song of the Week and the message. And today, we're going to be taking a song from Joy 16. Absolutely love this song. It's going to be playing right after this. Let's find out what Warabile Pambuka has for us in this. Hey, la, Melanie.
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2: With Yarn FM News at 5, I am Warabile Pambuka. Good afternoon. Members of the Ova Herero community in Botswana have taken their demand for justice to the streets of Gaborone, marching peacefully before delivering a petition to the German ambassador. The community is calling for a just and inclusive reparations process over the genocide committed against the Ova Herero and Nama peoples between 1904 and 1908. The petition highlights the lasting scars of the atrocities, including dispossession, forced displacement, loss of ancestral land, and cultural disruption. The group is urging Germany to move beyond acknowledging the genocide and take concrete restorative action.
5: We are not against any nation or people. We are not against Germany and the Germans, the government of Namibia and Namibians. We are only seeking reparative justice for the wrongs committed against us. And that's to know that there are international standards and norms of dealing with post-genocide settings. And that's all that we are demanding, that we need to be actively involved at the negotiation table about what is being decided about us and supposedly on our behalf by those who previously wronged us.
2: Bangwato tribal leader Khosi Khama IV is demanding three cattle from Environment, Wildlife and Tourism Minister Winter Mulutsi, accusing him of failing to honour a commitment to provide elephant meat for the independence celebrations. The demand follows a heated disagreement over the government's decision to cull elephants for festivities. Khama has opposed the move, arguing that elephant culling could undermine Botswana's reputation and dignity as a global elephant tourism destination, while also disrupting elephant populations in areas where numbers are already low. Minister Mulutsi, however, has maintained that Khama has no authority to make government decisions on the matter. Addressing residents of Mahalape over the weekend, Khama said three cattle should instead be slaughtered during the festive season and distributed among the Sarua North, South and West sub-districts.
6: The minister, for how many people have you been? How many people have you been with the Mulutsi? For a na ile kosi khum. Ya mo fana ya mo chaja di khum te tab. Ya ore uti kahala gira kati uti mila bap kujana. So di khum te tabu. Ke ba to ore di khoro haga Christmas.
2: And lastly, the Gaborone North constituency has launched a 1 kilometer road rehabilitation project using dust suppressing and soil hardening chemicals to improve road conditions in the suburbs. Assistant Minister of Communications and Innovation and Gaborone North MP Sean Ntlaile says authorities are exploring sustainable solutions to address the area's road challenges. Ntlaile has also encouraged residents to work together in improving their communities.
7: provision of roads in the Gaborone North suburbs, particularly given the circumstances relating to freehold land. Government is actively looking at ways of addressing these challenges and finding sustainable solutions for communities affected. Nonetheless, I continue to encourage residents to keep working together. Let us maintain the spirit of cooperation.
2: For his part, Area Councillor Austin Abraham has called on residents and the private sector to contribute towards rehabilitating the remaining 14 kilometres.
8: Tota ditsela tsa rona da in a bad state. Tsa rona at roads, sengwe ke di gravel roads. Mo season ya dipula go raya gore ka tsela e nngwe tota ga dipula di nele go nna le mathata. Approximately 15 kilometers of internal road mo G-North. And also encourage residents ba G-North ba e leng gore ba sedise ko morago ka go tsenelela dilo tse di tshwanang tse di gore dilo tse re kgone gore ithekele di gravele.
2: He says the roads worsen during rainy periods, making movement difficult for residents. The 1 kilometer rehabilitation project is being supported through voluntary contributions from the community and the private sector. And now a recap. Ova Herero petitioned the German ambassador to Botswana over 1904 to 1908 genocide in Namibia, and Bangwato tribal leader demands 3 cattle from tourism minister.
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2: And a look at Yarn FM Business News. South Africa's private sector contracted at its fastest pace since December and September, with the Purchasing Managers Index falling to 49.0 from 50.5 in August. Reuters reports the decline was driven by a sharp drop in new orders, supply chain disruptions, and rising fuel-related costs. The survey shows businesses also faced delays linked to congestion at the Port of Durban. The slowdown could weigh on regional trade and economic activity. In currency exchange rates, the Pula is trading at 1 rand 21 cents, 13 Pula 81 tebe against the American dollar, 15 Pula 46 tebe against the euro, and finally 18 Pula 24 tebe gets you the British pound.
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2: And for the lows expected this evening, Gaborone will be at 16, Francistown 17, Kasane and Maung 18 degrees Celsius. Across the borders, Johannesburg and Windhoek 12, Harare 16, Cape Town 14, and finally Lusaka 18 degrees Celsius. 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
10: Teenager Hofane Zwaga pleads for parental backing in sport, and young table tennis stars earn high praise for dedication at Bundling Ituteng project. With the sports update, I am Thabang Matlali. Good afternoon. Hofane Zwaga of Bundling Ituteng Table Tennis Project has urged parents to back their children in sports so they can reach their full potential. The 13-year-old believes

0: week. 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
1: Parental support is very important to each and every player. If you look at our current rank number one, Rene Lwelokoro, where he is, that's where his father is. He's always making sure that his son is getting this. He's making sure that his son improves each and every day. He's there for his son each and every way and guides him through it all. Yore, I know that parents go through a lot. So when they come here and watch their children play, it will refresh their mind and help the parent and the child too.
0: Fofana also urged his peers at Bunteng Township to take up sports as a way to steer clear of social ills.
1: You can join many other sports codes. I used to be playing street football, but the way I was playing, I saw that I wouldn't go anyway. Then one day, my cousin Thato told me that he was playing table tennis, and it was always a sport that I wanted from when I was very young. You have to find a sport that inspires you to be free and be who you are, to keep away from each and every danger. If you don't do sports, the children end up being drug addicts, thieves, they end up being alcoholics.
0: Tsebiso Rabateng has commended the junior participants at the Bunteng Ithuteng Table Tennis Project for their unwavering commitment to the sport. The 39-year-old expressed praise for the young athletes after 13-year-old Bita Mangele of the Bunteng Ithuteng group eliminated her during the Independence Cup competition. The Phoenix of Botswana Assurance Independence Grand Finale took place at Botho University in Gaborone on Wednesday. According to Rabateng, the children have progressed remarkably and facing them on the court has become increasingly difficult.
2: At last 16, ke satswa go phatla ka ngwa ke bitlama 19 kele. Babe, same a rena ba le se re tlo itepatopanya le bo.
3: What do you think is the secret behind their rise to stardom?
2: I'll say I'm proud to be one of the founders sa bananyana bana. I was one of the coaches ke na le atsa ko Bontleng. I don't want to say gona le that much difference between boys and girls, but invest in girls, you see results ka bonako.
0: She further said that the junior players are advancing so impressively that soon they'll become competitors capable of dominating on the world stage.
2: Rele sports sa Botswana re a gola ha re lebele diwe tse dingwe ko mahatsing a mangwe re tshwere bona ngwana o 16 years go tewa winner senior category le rona re gorogile re kgonne go itirela mo go ntseng jalo le rona mo gae. National level ke tick ba setse ba ja di senior, so we are aiming for region, then continental, the world ra goroga.
0: Catch the next sports update tomorrow morning at 7:05 on The Rush, but till then, wait, Melanie.
4: What did I do?
5: I just saw something. It caught my eye. Like, I've been trying to hold it in.
4: Oh, right.
5: So, like, I go for a week. I come back.
6: Hey,
5: Melanie.
6: My
5: point is this. I go for a week. Melanie,
6: you don't have to say that part. You don't have to say that part.
5: Why?
6: You don't have to say it. It's unnecessary. Kata, I go for a week.
5: Okay, I go.
6: Thank you.
5: You tell Melanie, go in here. So, like, with an infinity ring, like, forever.
6: Show me. I didn't see. Let me see.
4: What do you mean?
6: Take a ball.
4: It's an infinity ring, guys.
6: Show me.
4: It's an infinity ring.
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0: my goodness. Joyous celebration coming in with this one for the Monday Renewal Song of the Week. You Sent Your Word is the name of the song. Take it from Joyous Celebration 16, literally my favorite album alongside my mom. My mom loved that album so much, man. It had so many hits on it. And I really implore you, if you have never listened to that album, Joyous 16, arguably, possibly the best Joyous Celebration album that has ever dropped, fight me. But we can't be fighting the house of the Lord, but you know what I mean. But anyway.
1: Fighting the Holy Ghost, fighting the spirit of the devil.
2: When you graduate from just an attitude of gratitude to a way of life that is grateful, you say, "Thank you, Lord." Yet to really graduate from the kiddie table, because I don't know about you, but I don't want to sit in this seat the rest of my life. Come on. I don't want to be the kind of Christian who only thanks God when he's serving me. Yes, touch somebody, say, it's time to graduate. It's time to graduate. Yes, it's time to graduate. Yes, to graduate, we need David, because Moses was teaching the people to relate to God on the provision level. David was a little bit different because of his experience. He was raised up as a shepherd in Jesse's house to be king anointed by Samuel. He had a remarkable ability to remember where he came from, and it always made him thankful and made him grateful. Even though his life was very dysfunctional, he was driven by a sense of returning to God who had given all the blessings to him. And David comes in to give us a deeper understanding of mature gratitude. It's not mature gratitude to thank God for what he's given you. That's just manners. That's just good manners. That's just politeness. So David comes along. He says, I want to move you from the kiddie table to the banquet table. David, who was not only a subject of the king, but a king of the people, had spent some time as a shepherd. And so while Moses is teaching the people to relate to God on the most basic level, when he blesses you, remember him. When he blesses you, obey him. When he keeps his covenant with you, keep his commands that it may go well with you. This is basic. David steps in and takes it a little bit deeper. Let's go deeper. David says, the Lord is my shepherd. I shall not want. He makes me lie down in green pastures. He leads me beside still waters. Yet he says something interesting in Psalm 23. And this takes us to the next level of praise. Psalm 23, verse 4. He says, even though I walk through the darkest valley, I will fear no evil, for you are with me. Your rod and your staff, they comfort me. Moses teaches us how to thank God for the... But David comes along and teaches us how to thank God even though. Even though. Even though. This is a graduated form of gratitude. This is where you can have all hell breaking loose in one area of your life, but say, it is well with my soul when peace like a river attendeth my way, when sorrows like sea billows roll. Whatever my life, you have taught me to say, it is well. Even though my heart is broken, it is well. Even though I lost some people, it is well. Even though Even though. Now, church, it's one thing for Professor Moses to tell us, thank God for the good land. But now we got to decide what kind of Christians we want to be. Are we only going to thank him for the food? Are we only going to thank him for the finances? Are we only going to thank him for the fiance? Or are we going to thank him even though I'm single? Am I only going to thank him when I can see the evidence of his presence? even though recognizes his presence in the presence of enemies. This is the stage of praise where you're no longer thanking God for his provision only. Oh, you carry that over. You're still grateful for the provision. That's a starting place. But now I'm thanking him for his presence. You're going to need this. If you want to be a big boy and you don't want to be a baby, you're going to have to sit in this seat and learn to eat with enemies all around you. Can you keep your eyes fixed on the presence of God in the presence of your enemies? Because at this table, David said, God isn't the only one seated. I got enemies all around me. You prepare, verse 5, a table for me in the presence of my insecurity, in the presence of my deficits, in the presence of my addictions, in the presence of my confusion, in the presence of what I've lost, in the presence of the threat that I won't make it, in the presence of my enemies, I'm looking straight ahead. Would you do me a favor? Would you touch the person next to you and tell them, set the table? Because when you learn to have a heart of praise in the presence of enemies, you set the table. That's what David said, right? You prepare a table for me in the presence of my enemies. And if you can walk with God in darkness enough, depending on the light that he showed you in the last season, you'll learn to read your enemies as a sign that it's time to eat.
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0: That's that brand new Yanae Aiko and Kendrick Lamar. It's called So Good from a brand new album, man. Yanae Aiko is big back. I love it. Beautiful song. It's called So Good.
1: Thank you for the dedication.
0: Huh?
2: Huh?
0: Oh, no, yes, definitely. Oh, no, yes. Oh, that is very true. Shout out. Did you see her Infinity Ring? Yeah, no.
2: Can the kill us a bigger than a necklace?
0: Oh, the necklace is also a part of it. Necklace, I am not sure. Not about the monwan. Oh, don't
2: right hand side.
0: Waka. Ay, waka. Millie,
2: this is
0: Chomi,
2: an infinity ring and an infinity necklace.
0: Hey, like it's okay. I can also play necklace. Oh, no, can you need to go over
2: there?
0: December. Kassan.
2: Kill us a big umpire.
0: Ah, this is a guy do it. Millie, you're having a baby as well?
2: No.
0: Millie, you're having a baby. No. That is so good. Hey, la, what the hell are you doing, Melin?
2: Jenny, you know when I was a road trip,
1: but I didn't have to go McDonald's.
2: Nobody's gonna know.
1: Over Herero petitioned the German ambassador over 1904 to 1908 genocide in Namibia, and Bangwato tribal leader demands three cattle from tourism minister. For full details, listen to the RNFM News at 6 with me, Warabile Pambuka. Good afternoon.
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0: the last 30 minutes, we're jumping into the traffic jam mix courtesy of our Deep House DJ. Every single Monday, his name is Gomz Wally Heap. Don't go anywhere if you love Deep House. This one is for you. This is going to be so good, and I hope that you enjoyed. I miss the traffic.
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8: Mathata a sekhwama a hedile. 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

0: Zolly Heap with the Traffic Jam mix right here on the Climax. It is Deep House Music on the 5th of October 2026, starting the 10th month of the year, man. A big shout out. Oh, actually, happy birthday to my boy. Belated happy birthday to my bestie all the way in Australia. His name is Tumisang Mube, man. A big shout out to you. Hi, Laura.
1: I'm not
0: to
1: today.
0: No, like my bestie. Okay, thank you. Bestie, I'm bestie me one. Wow, and bestie I mean one. Yeah, no, it's about the whole lot of time.
1: And who's your bestie?
0: Can I let bestie one? I grew up in Buddhism or any bestie. I grew up in bestie one. It's about the whole lot of bestie I mean one. Bestie way kids.
1: What's a lime? What's a lime?
0: Why is it way? Not what the hell. Tapla doesn't count, he's my brother. There's a very big difference. We've lived together for almost 10 years now. 9.5 years living together. There comes a point where you guys are not friends
1: okay,
0: anymore.
1: No,
0: yeah, brothers.
1: He is family.
0: Yeah, but Dofo, my boy, though. He know that. Screw. I love you long time, my boy. With that being said, it is 5:58. What are we looking for?
1: OP.
0: Coming in with the news bulletin. The final one of the day.
1: I wish I could explain the feeling.
0: You know what?
1: It's the
0: realness. She's like, bro, I just want to go home, bro. It's been a long day.
1: I understand.
0: Yeah, she's a mom as well. It's not even about that. I just want to go, dog, to my man. Clung in. I love him so much. Clung in.
1: Oh,
0: I
1: remember
0: that. Oh, salute you, Papa. Oh, salute you, Papa. Am I better, Papa? So now I know what I'm saying. What are your men? Hey, look. Everybody breathe. I don't know what happened for the past minute and a half. But everybody, let's just act like that never happened.
1: Let's go home.
0: It never really happened. But now, Tegale, she's giving us a final bulletin of the day. And then right after that is the Galaxy Sports Show, courtesy of Thabang Matlala. He is back. I go for one week.
1: Can I talk about it? Is it his first? I know I've been gone for a while.
0: Nobody missed you, but we're gonna miss you until tomorrow between 2 and 6.

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1: Over Herero petitioned the German ambassador over 1904 to 1908 genocide in Namibia, and Bongato tribal leader demands three cattle from tourism minister.
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1: With Yaron FM News at 6, I am Warabile Pambuka. Good evening. Members of the Ovaherero community in Botswana have taken their demand for justice to the streets of Gaborone, marching peacefully before delivering a petition to the German ambassador. The community is calling for a just and inclusive repatriations process over the genocide committed against the Ovaherero and Nama people between 1904 and 1908. The petition highlights the lasting scars on the atrocities, including dispossession, forced displacement, loss of ancestral land, and cultural disruption. The group is urging Germany to move beyond acknowledging the genocide and take concrete restoration action.
3: We are not against any nation or people. We are not against Germany and the Germans, the government of Namibia and Namibians. We are only seeking reparative justice for the wrongs committed against us. And that's to know that there are international standards and norms of dealing with post-genocide settings. And that's all that we are demanding, that we need to be actively involved at the negotiation table about what is being decided about us and supposedly on our behalf by those who previously wronged us.
1: Bongato tribal leader Khosi Khama IV is demanding three cattle from Environment, Wildlife and Tourism Minister Winter Mulutsi, accusing him of failing to honour a commitment to provide elephant meat for the independence celebrations. The demand follows a heated disagreement over the government's decision to cull elephants for the festivities. Khama has opposed the move, arguing that elephant culling could undermine Botswana's reputation and dignity as a global elephant tourism destination, while also disrupting elephant populations in areas where numbers are already low. Minister Mulutsi, however, has maintained that Khama has no authority to make government decisions on the matter. Addressing residents of Mahalape over the weekend, Khama said three cattle should instead be slaughtered during the festive season and distributed among the Serowe North, South and West sub-districts.
4: The minister, for how many people have been born? How many tona which have been born? Na ilo kosi kum. Ya mo fara ya mo chaja di kumu te tab. Ya ore uti kahala gira kati uti mila tab kujana. So di kumu te tab. Kibato ore di koro haga Christmas.
1: And lastly, the Gaborone North constituency has launched a 1 kilometer road rehabilitation project using dust-suppressing and soil-hardening chemicals to improve road conditions in the suburbs. Assistant Minister of Communication and Innovation and also Gaborone North MP Sean Ntlaile says authorities are exploring sustainable solutions to address the area's road challenges. Ntlaile has also encouraged residents to work together in improving their communities.
5: Provision of roads in the Gaborone North suburbs, particularly given the circumstances relating to freehold land. Government is actively looking at ways of addressing these challenges and finding sustainable solutions for communities affected. Nonetheless, I continue to encourage residents to keep working together. Let us maintain the spirit of cooperation.
1: For his part, Area Councillor Austin Abraham has called on residents in the private sector to contribute towards rehabilitating the remaining 14 kilometres. He says roads worsen during rainy periods, making movement difficult for residents. The 1 kilometer rehabilitation project is being supported through voluntary contributions from the community and the private sector.
6: Tota ditsela tsa rona da in the best state tsa rona at roads sengwe ke di gravel roads mo sisini ya dipula gore a gore ka tsela e nngwe tota ga dipula di nele go nna le mathata approximately 15 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gravele.
1: And now a recap. Ova Herero petitioned the German ambassador over the 1904 to 1908 genocide in Namibia, and Bangwato tribal leader demands three cattle from tourism minister.
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1: In Yarn FM Business News, South Africa's private sector contracted at its fastest pace since December and September, with the Purchasing Managers Index falling to 49.0 from 50.5 in August. Reuters reports the decline was driven by a sharp drop in new orders, supply chain disruptions, and rising fuel-related costs. The survey shows businesses also faced delays linked to congestion at the Port of Durban. The slowdown could weigh on regional trade and economic activity. In currency exchange rates, the Pula is trading at 1 rand 21 cents, 13 Pula 81 tebe against the American dollar, 15 Pula 46 tebe against the euro, and finally 18 Pula 24 tebe gets you the British pound.
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1: And for the lows expected this evening, Gaborone will be at a chilly 16, Francistown 17, Kasane and Maung 18. Across the borders, Johannesburg and Windhoek 12, Harare 16, Cape Town 14, and finally Lusaka 18 degrees Celsius. That's it from me. It has been wonderful hanging out with you today. Do make sure to catch the next Yarn FM News tomorrow morning at 7 with Letting Manze. Till then, have yourself a wonderful evening.
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0: 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Coming next.
9: Father, in the name of Jesus, Lord, we surrender this program into your hands. 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
1: 6:12, man, and just like that, I welcome you to the biggest sports show in the land with me, Thabo Matlale, after a bit of a while out on the sidelines, eh? I had to do what I had to do, man, and as usual, man, I have quite the show for you today, and one of the talking points is that our national under-23 teams will take on Seychelles tomorrow in the second leg of the Confederation of African Football under-23 Africa Cup of Nations qualifier, and today there was a press conference held on that regard where who's going to do what, who's not going to do what. So we have all that lowdown for you, and we also caught up with the captain Lusika Ratsukudu to find out from him how his football is happening, is going on, because he plays internationally in Croatia. And we also got to speak to George Chiswaniso, who recently he represented us at the beach volleyball tournament in Mozambique. We also get to hear from a technical official from the Botswana Tennis Association, Mr. Wellington Sibanda, about how Botswana hosting some of the events, the major events. Like, I think this year we've hosted like almost 11 international events to date. Yeah, 11 major events, how that has helped us grow as a nation in terms of tennis. So that is what to look out for today on the show. And to kick things off, as usual, we find out the weekly action for this week. And tomorrow, Tuesday, we'll see the Africa Cup of Nations qualifiers continue when Angola take on Malawi. That is the

0: only remaining fixture in the African qualifiers, while the UEFA Nations League will also continue. As right about now, Cyprus are currently on the field against Latvia. The game is 13 minutes old. And at a quarter to nine, Bosnia-Herzegovina take on Poland. France take on Belgium again. And Italy take on Turkey, while Montenegro take on Armenia and Northern Ireland. I'm getting tongue-tied. Northern Ireland take on Georgia. Romania take on Sweden. Ukraine versus Hungary. And then tomorrow, Kazakhstan take on Faroe Islands. Albania take on San Marino. Belarus take on Finland. Croatia take on Spain at a quarter to nine. England take on the Czech Republic. Estonia versus Iceland. Luxembourg versus Bulgaria. Moldova versus Slovakia. Scotland take on Slovenia. And Switzerland round off the action, the day's action against North Macedonia. And after that, it's back to base. And one of the major talking points is that this weekend on Saturday, Orlando Pirates will take on Mamelodi Sundowns in the MTN 8 final. Yes, so that is what to look out for. And then in the English Premier League, it's also back to action when Leeds take on Arsenal at the Emirates at 1:30. Aston Villa versus Brentford. Chelsea are at home to Bournemouth. Ipswich versus Fulham. Sunderland versus Brighton. Manchester United take on Tottenham Hotspur in the day's last bit of action. Sunday will see Crystal Palace take on Nottingham Forest. Hull City versus Everton. Liverpool round off the day's events against Manchester City in what I feel is the game of the weekend. And then on Monday, Coventry, Lampard, if they lose to Newcastle, guys, Lampard, the Spanish La Liga will continue on Friday as well when Malaga take on Espanyol, and on Saturday Rayo Vallecano take on Athletic Bilbao. Deportivo Alaves take on Atletico Madrid. Barcelona are at home to Getafe, while Real Madrid round off the day's action against Villarreal at 9 at the Estadio Santiago Bernabeu. And on Sunday, Elche take on Celta Vigo. Real Sociedad take on Deportivo La Coruña. Real Betis take on Osasuna, and Racing Santander are at home to Valencia. On Monday, Levante are at home to Sevilla to wrap up match week 8. The Italian Serie A will also be returning this weekend when Genoa take on Fiorentina, Inter Milan take on Parma, Napoli versus Frosinone. On Sunday, Como. I think Keturetse Juventus for the time being. I want to get some Ale Como. They're at home to AS Roma at 12:30 in the afternoon. Lazio are at home to Monza. Lecce are at home to Bologna. Sassuolo take on AC Milan. Cagliari are at home to Juventus. On Monday, Atalanta take on Venezia. Torino take on Udinese to round off match week 6. So that is what to look out for in terms of your footballing action this week, all the way up until the weekend. And as promised, tomorrow Botswana will be taking on Seychelles in the CAF Under 23 Africa Cup of Nations qualifier. And remember, the first leg was played in Botswana 2 days ago, yes. And Botswana won that game 2-1 thanks to a Lusika Retsikudu brace in the he scored first a penalty, and he also scored again in the second half. So, the game will be played, the second leg will be. Guys, I don't know, tongue tied. The game will be played again tomorrow, and this is what Coach Mogaladi, the captain as well as the coach of Seychelles, had to say about the clash.
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2: Boammaaruri ke gore we corrected so many things tse nneng di le negative mo go rona. Firstly, ha o ne o ka lebelela, we failed to deal with the first ball and the second ball. Re lekile ka bojotlhe gore re correcte gore, because those guys ba ba lele and they are taking that long ball go ya ko pele ko go rona, we are failing to deal with that first ball. Again, be re boare palola ke gore the second ball again be re le teng. Re lekile ka bojotlhe gore re correct. But ye ya gore we enjoyed possession more halfway ya rona. Yes, hone go diragala, but even today, this morning, we were emphasizing more we should use those half moon steady steady create and ke our wingers ha di boela kwa kwa go batla bolwele, and I believe ra go di bona di le dintsi di tsena gone go a football match normally. E winwa ka tsone di set piece ya ka bone re khone gore re wine our game ka di dead ball. 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I will tell you gore throwing na mo go nna ke bo ya go gaisa corner kick, because even if la o e clear ha e gope ya mahela, so ke sengwe se re bereketseng thata mo go sone gore we should deal with that. Santa ya like the way ka no bona di throw-in di nna ka teng, it's like ne re ba di hae. We should try by all means to prevent that. Santa sa bobedi ke gore okay, ha bo diragetse jaanong re tshwanela ke gore re treat ya,
1: we are going to win. Yeah, we are going to win. That's it. 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
3: Everyone's ready, you know, we've been ready. We knew the game was coming, the past two games. The first game we played not as bad as most people thought, but we did good, we got the win. And then the second game, I think we're even more excited, more motivated, because we already have an away win backing us, you know, so that's one motivation going into the next game. I'm with the coach. I think the main focus is getting through to the next round. 1-0, 2-0, it doesn't really matter, but we want to win the game tomorrow, not a draw or a loss, you know, but we want to get the win. So any thing that's a win, that's my prediction.
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4: Firstly, for the match tomorrow, I think we already prepared. We've able to manage to adapt with the condition, because our first match, it was just a one day coming in, and the next day we played a match. But I think the players now is mostly ready for the match tomorrow. Frankly, again, already played against away. Even if it's a home game, it's in Botswana. So for us, we take it as the first match. We adapt with the spectators, the way they support. It's frankly, it's polite, I can say. Yeah. So we're ready. Even we are away. I can say it was a balanced match, so we can match up with Botswana, even though it's for us, as I say, it's an away match. And then what we have concluded is that our players mentally we were strong, even though it was 1-0 a penalty in the early 9 minutes, but we were strong. So that's it. What I ask the players for the match tomorrow, they have to keep the same spirit. There's nothing impossible.
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5: I tell them that we are still in the game. 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We still have 90 minutes to play, and we are ready. We are still together and ready to play. 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
8: I would say ke na go ne re le ko zone 6 ko Zimbabwe ne ke lwa individual ntse le one plus 84 kg nya ha le ra ne ke le mogote hale. 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

0: 6:31, and you are still tuned into the Betway Galaxy Sports Show, coming to you 6 till 7 p.m. every Mondays and Friday with me, Thabang Matlaile. But for the past, I don't know how many editions, so yeah, no apologies for that. And we are moving on with the show, and right about now, we are speaking to the captain of our National Under 23 team. Young Zebras, yes. The captain of the Young Zebras, Lucy Karatsuguru, the two-goal hero, bagged a brace in their last outing against the Seychelles. And we get to find out from him how his career in football is progressing, as well as Mr. Wellington Sibanda, to find out from him the benefits of Botswana Tennis Association and, by extension, Botswana hosting all these events in the tennis calendar. How does that benefit us, not only in terms of the sports tourism, but also in terms of athlete development?
1: Hello, my name is Zanda. 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
3: I'm Lucy Karatsukudu. I play for Zebras, and I play for the Young Zebras at the moment, and also play for a club called NK Slaven Belupo in Croatia. I'm a footballer, winger, attacking midfielder, striker. Those are my positions, yeah. Like I always tell people, I think football is in the blood. My dad played when he was young, and I have an older brother who's like 5 years older than me. He also played. He still plays as well, you know. I think they've both been an inspiration and a motivation for me since young, you know, for me to be where I am right now, just start playing football. I first started in the streets like every other kid, you know, back in Ramotsa, where I was born, and then around the age of 12, 13, I moved to Mutshudi to live with my parents there, my dad specifically. We both moved. I was living with my mom in Ramos, and then that's when I joined an academy called J4K in Maruapula, Khaburoni, and then I played there for 6 years before transitioning for a short stint with Masitaoka for 6 months. And then around 2023, mid-2023, I went to Ubuntu in Cape Town, Ubuntu Academy. That's where I played for 2.5 years before I got the first call-up for the senior team, Zebras, in December 2025. And then I played one match in the AFCON campaign. And then I joined Slaven Belupo in Croatia. That's where I currently am right now, you know, with a 2.5 year contract to my name right now. Like Fernando Torres, I started as a keeper, you know, interestingly. Yeah, I used to watch football. I loved Itumeleng Khune. You know the name, you know everything behind it. Yeah, I used to be a big fan of Itumeleng Khune until I was introduced to YouTube when I moved to Gabs and stuff, you know. That's when I started watching guys like Ronaldinho, Messi. I didn't watch them live, I watched highlights. That's what motivated me to get on the field, try and enjoy football and, you know, attack and, you know, help my team in different ways. I think that's where it all started for me to transition from a keeper to, you know, to be an infield player. Currently, I'd say Jeremy Doku, you know, someone who's quick, good acceleration, decisive, and very strong physically, you know, on the ball and off the ball as well. You know, I think that's the type of player I look up to at the moment, you know. Not just him, but obviously a lot of players around try to model my game around him specifically because he plays as a winger that I really enjoy watching, you know, and I think we have a similar kind of play style. Although you may refer to me as a winger that can also play midfield, I think I really enjoy watching Doku, and I think I have a similarity to him. So, yeah, Doku. I'll say the first call-up for the senior team to represent Zebras in the starting 11 against Benin, I think that was the hugest honor by far right now. You know, I think it was big. Not many people achieve that dream, you know, but many people have that dream for sure, to represent that national team, let alone at AFCON. You know, I think it still stays and will stay as my number one biggest achievement so far, you know. Hopefully I can make to that sort of level, some sort of achievement to that sort of level as well, but I think that would be the first. The second one would be probably playing in the Premier League, yeah, Botswana at 16 years old. I think that's, now that I think of it, now is 20, looking at the guys that play now currently are way more mature and way better, make better decisions than I did when I was 16. But for some reason, the coach trusted me to be able to compete with experienced players at 16 years old. You know, I think that's also another thing that I still look at as a big achievement right now. You know, it's huge, huge, huge, huge. I didn't look at it like that at that time because I felt I was, you know, I thought I was okay to play with the guys. But now that I look at it now, I was actually, it's crazy to think, you know, 16 is a, I don't know, young age, you know. But yeah, it's one of the achievements I can say I'm really, really proud of, and definitely want to look back at hopefully 10, 20 years down the line, you know, and be proud of that moment, you know. So, yeah. I mean, we all know football. Everyone goes through injuries, you know. Before the season started, we are like 7 games in now in my league. So the last weekend before the league started, I got a hamstring rupture. It was my first major, major injury that kept me out for longer than I thought. It's not that long, but 3 weeks. I've never been 3 weeks out of football, you know. So I thought that's the lowest I've gotten, you know, because I felt it kind of affected me, not just body-wise, but my mind as well. It felt like I was not, you know, just not being in the football space for 3 weeks just felt off, you know. I'm just not used to that. And that's, you know, one thing I would advise people to make hobbies out there. You know, it's really important when you get those low moments, when you get those injuries. So it's really important to be able to divert your energy from not just football to something else. You know, I think it's really important to stay sane in a way, you know, so. The lowest moment was a couple of weeks ago, 2 months ago, when I got a rupture on my hamstring. It affected me really, really bad. I felt because I worked so hard in the preseason to be able to compete and fight for the starting 11 in the Croatian League, you know, because I play against very experienced guys in my position and other positions as well. But I felt it was a really difficult moment to deal with it. I think we've all spoken. The game was 2 days ago. For some guys, it's going to be the third game in the past 6 days. That's really difficult on the body, I think. Tomorrow's game, we already have a positive result from the last game. We have to manage our bodies, manage the minutes, the 90 minutes we're going to play, and make sure we play to our best ability without, like, tiring everyone we have, you know, because for some reason the squad was cut down to 18, you know. So we have to manage ourselves in that game tomorrow and make sure we get a positive result, you know, regardless of the fact that we played three games in 6 days. It doesn't change anything. We still have to bring a positive result and try to win, you know, try our best to fight for the country and fight for the badge and our names as well. So, yeah, 2 years. I mean, I still have 2 years on my contract, so I think currently I still see myself, you know, getting a position in getting big offers from big teams in 2 years. Yeah, offers that hopefully make my head hurt, you know, and yeah, give me a hard time to decide where to go. And yeah, and then in 5 years, hopefully one of the best players on the team, the way I'll be at, you know, be it Slaven, be it another team in Europe. Hopefully it's in Europe. That's where I still want to continue as a professional, you know. So, yeah, that's where I think, that's where I want to see myself in 5 years. Hopefully Champions League competing week in, week out, you know, as a starter for that team. So, yeah. And helping my nation as well, you know, Zebras being the main man. So, yeah. Dumela mwana motswana. Dumela. Kwa khonaga. Those are the few words I can say to that young kid. Anything is possible as long as you put your mind to it and believe in God, do the right things, you will get to where you want to be. You know, I think it's always good to be ready, to be prepared. Opportunities are everywhere nowadays, you know, so you have to be ready for whatever comes through. People are watching. People you don't know are watching, I can promise you that. So always do your best wherever you are. It doesn't matter you're playing Kolerolim, Mograsi, Montefon. Trust me, someone's watching, and that someone may know someone who knows someone, and that will help your career. So dumela ngwana motswana o dire tiro e tlhokagala. That's what I'll say to the black child. Yeah. Thank you so much.
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5: Good afternoon. I'm Wellington Sibanda, Botswana Tennis Association employee, as a National Junior Tennis Initiative National Coordinator. I'm based here in Gaborone, at Notwane.
6: The highlights we have to talk about yesterday's J30s, J60s, BG, and upcoming international event is going to 14 and under cage tournament, which is going to start on Saturday until the 18th October. In terms of competition, it gives our players a lot of exposure, especially players who are underprivileged, who can't afford to travel to other countries. So if you're hosting, it costs their transport expenses, accommodation expenses. There's a lot which our local players are benefiting when we're hosting it locally. Because you normally see got a large number of kids who will be coming to play the tournament. Unlike when you're going outside the countries, we only send a few, four players or so. But when we are hosting, we've got a lot of players, close to 16 or so players, they enter. We've got the privilege to come and enter those tournaments. So this is why you normally host a lot. That's the advantage of hosting, to cut the expenses of transport and accommodation for other clubs, because tennis is quite expensive. Because have to play it throughout the year. The events stood out for me, all of them. They're important. They are important. You are building a grassroots level under 12. That's where you start sending the players for national teams to play regional. And then after that, the top two countries from the region, then they qualify to play for the continental, in the continental events. So it's quite good to host. When I'm hosting, the major challenges which you normally get is special. This under 12 is one which is much expensive, because you need to build them. We need to build some money for accommodation. So that's the challenges. We really need some sponsors to sponsor us, so that we can cover all those costs. Normally, Spa and Shane Foods, they've been sponsoring these past 2 years. We're so grateful for what they've been doing. GE also, they've been sponsoring us with water and stuff. We really appreciate the effort which they're giving us. All the players, I think they've performed. Once you wear those national colors, you know that you've earned your stripes. So I would say all the players so far have been performing well. Because this tennis is one of these tough sports, because it's only four players who are supposed to be in the national team. So for you to break through and be part of those players, it's quite difficult. So I would say most of the players, they really performed. They are performing. Once they are given that chance, they know that once they miss it, other guys, they will grab the chance. So I would say, most of the players, they've done so well in the years before and up to now, up to date. I thank you.
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0: I'm experienced now, professional. Jaw's been broke, knocked down a couple times. Bad. Been chopping trees. I done something new for this fight. I done wrestled with an alligator. I done tussled with a whale. I done handcuffed lightning, throw thunder in jail. That's bad. Only last week, I murdered a rock, injured a stone, hospitalized a brick. I'm so mean, I make medicine sick. Last night, I cut the light off my bedroom, hit the switch, was in the bed before the room was dark. Incredible.
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4: 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And right about now, we are catching up with our star of the galaxy in the form of George Chisoniso, who is a beach volleyball player who, alongside his partner, Sekao Boifang Jack, has achieved major success competing in Maputo, Mozambique at the CAVB Zone 6 Beach Volleyball Tour. And overall, Chisoniso and Jack were crowned the overall series championships, sealing the title despite a narrow 2-1 loss to Angola.
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5: 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I am...
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7: My name is George Chisoniso. I'm a 27-year-old. I'm currently playing for Striking Stars Volleyball Club. I started my journey more beach volleyball in 2019. That's when I first saw the sport. Then I became a Lerato Mohoani. That was the first time Kehata Motaba starting to learn beach volleyball. I was inspired by a man called Bitex Bukao. I can't see my inner how he lives, but not in it already, Bitex Bukao. That man inspired me even now. Your style of play is one of the big textbooks. I saw him compete at the competition in the local, it's a beach volleyball. One day I want to see myself playing like that man. Or maybe Kimo Potaka. Yes, that is the man who inspired me or beach volleyball. I started in 2019 to play beach volleyball, but all along I've been playing six-a-side hard surface volleyball. So I started playing six-a-side. I came out of standard 4, 5. That's when I started playing volleyball in general, but beach volleyball I started in 2019, so it's been roughly around 8 or 9 years now. My major highlight was when we qualified for the World Championships, which were held in Mexico, but unfortunately we didn't go. That's when I started to believe for this thing, the guy who home with beach volleyball. He compared it to six-a-side, because beach volleyball, I think it's expensive, yes, but I don't think it is expensive for Hal Nally sponsor, but it's expensive for an individual. But Hal Nally sponsor, it's cheaper than K compared to six-a-side. Hal Nally Motor Sports Sports Graph for performance. He had a Yakudimu Yakotas, Yakudimu Yakotas. Hala Garibona, our star boy, Mitzile Taboko. His graph, he had a Yakudimu Yakotas, Yakudimu Yakotas. Rona as athletes, now I don't criticize Mitzile because I know for performance, it can be low, it can be high. There are so many factors that affect performance. Yes, there were low moments. The beginning of this year, yes, when we started the circuit, yeah, beach volleyball, there was a performance in there, but towards the end, and on Mrs. very momentum, for what is happening. Just before the Independence holidays, we went to Mozambique for the fifth leg of beach volleyball series. It's called called Zone 6 Beach Volleyball Series. Southern African countries participated on that tournament. The first leg was early this year. That's when the first tournament was held, which was also in Mozambique. The results were good. Yeah. Honestly speaking, we were not expecting any good results. Reason being, for now, we don't have a training court here in Gaborone. We don't have a training court. We're just using a van. The court is just small. It can be good for the ladies, yes, but us men, the court is a bit small, but we are very grateful for the support that Mr. Lee Tsipana is giving us. He's allowing us to train, to practice there in Avan, but we don't have a training court. That's number one. That is why we were not expecting the results. We just went into the tournament and used the experience that we had. We managed to get us into in Mozambique. We played well, starting with the pool games. We dominated all the teams in our pool, and we went to the quarterfinal. We had a clean sheet, 2-0. The quarterfinal was a bit hard. Yes, it was a bit hard. We won 2-1. The semis, it was 2-0. Yeah. In the final, we were beaten by Angola in a very, very, very, very close match. Yeah, it was 2-1. They were the fifth leg champions. Comparing myself now, Elena Kweli in a qualifier at the World Championship, I think I didn't perform to my level best. This we don't have a training court here in Gaborone, so it becomes a bit challenging for us to prepare for tournaments. Most of the time, we just maybe prepare only for 2 weeks or a week, but this last one, it was really bad. At all, we didn't even practice, so we just went and performed using our experience. The highlight of the tournament being in the final, managing to qualify for to be on the final, it was the best highlight for me in the tournament, because I wasn't expecting to be in the final, because mind you, the teams which we were playing against were teams that went to Africa Cup Olympic qualifiers, which were in Egypt. Us, unfortunately, we didn't go because of passport problems and visa problems, but yeah, we didn't go, but yes, we qualified, but we didn't go. Yes, it was really bad, but it is what it is. I would love to improve the way I approach games, yes, because most of the time, I believe in the second series, which was in Namibia, we didn't perform well because of how I approached the game. It was because I was sort of negging my opponent most of the time, of which now I'm working on it, because tournament at the end, I had a little knockout stage, and I had a team Zambia beat it 2-1 in the knockout stage. So, I'm supposed to change the way I approach a game. Skill-wise, yes, there's always a room for learning, and I'm always willing to learn. I'm not yet perfect, yes, and skill-wise and mind strength, so yeah, I'm supposed to improve on such. I don't think there's anything left from here. From here, we just wait for the next season to start, then we take it from there. For now, what I'm working on, to make a profile for our team so that I find sponsors for us, so that most of the time when the government can't help us, at least we would have a backup plan. Yes, so we missed a lot of opportunities. Like I said, we were supposed to qualify for the World Championships in 2023. We didn't go because of funds. That's what we were told. We were told that Hakuna Madi, Ahorisa, Mexico. Yes, and by then, mind you, we were the kings of Africa. We were the number one ranked team in Africa by then. For now, and we're in the top 100 in the world. Not even top 100, number 60-something on the world ranking. World ranking, we are number 60, 67, 68, somewhere around that. But in Africa, we were the number one in Africa because of our points. Yes, so by then, it was our chance to maybe qualify for the Olympics, of which the problem with the fans disturbed our dream. But we're in Botswana. That's all I have for now. Thanks.
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1: Father, we come with the heart of gratitude. As we end this program, we end it in your mercy. We end it in your love. In the name of Jesus Christ.

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0: and emoji. Starting off your morning the right way.
1: Good morning. Today is my birthday. Let's call this girl.
2: How do you know it's a girl? Just because the name is Patty.
1: But I guess I don't.
2: Yeah.
1: Yeah, I'm on a petty. How much do you want to bet?
2: I beg.
1: I can see you're talking to petty.
3: Hello.
2: Yeah. What up, Gunota Bega? Yeah, petty. What up, petty? I'll show Brian.
1: Emily, give me that petty number. I said you again.
3: Yeah, I'll be your mom, but they get a party.
1: Hey, if I did, I said petty. I'm pulling the money, mom, but get out of your world up to go back at Raya. What's the one thing that you want to focus on and achieve as a 34-year-old?
3: I used to listen to your space show, no, we are out of school, So last year, I was in my year two.
1: This warms my heart. Keep going at it, keep doing well. O dedicate le nako ya go yo temo teng and o gakologela gore batho ba ile gore ke bone di lecture tsa gago. 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
3: Eh, gona
1: na ke distance. Sure, Braya ka modimo a go bless. And happy birthday, Patty!
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0: 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What I'm a Form 1 student.
1: Wow.
0: A mere Form 1 student, 12 years old, and then this big grown woman, overland Form 2, pages 3, with colors that the pen is in, they exist, all the colors of the rainbow.
2: Dear Slim, I wrote you, but you still ain't calling. I left my cell, my pager, and my home phone at the bottom.
0: Abang pulala after school, ki mo email, haba to batswa ka class nna ke ska ka. Guess what I did?
1: You ran.
0: I ran. Like, I think there's everything wrong with Basari Baba Posham Basima.
1: Did you ever talk with her?
0: Ebe jokopana lele ku Jesus. Hake wana form 4, jokopana lele ku Jesus. Hake wana form 5.
3: Call me love, but you seem like my type. What you doing tonight?
0: Kya ke brake, ayo, what up? Kya rza, skaba mpuisa wena.
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0: VIP access on The Rush. Good morning, VIP family. Today we celebrate a powerhouse of talent, a singer, songwriter, actress, and presenter called Kezo Heaven Sent. 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
2: My name is Kezo Heaven Sent and I'm 33 years of age. I'm a singer-songwriter. So the first question goes, Kezo, Wampata has such a relaxed Afro jazzy vibe. What inspired this track and what emotions were you hoping to capture? Honestly, to tell you the truth, I just went to the studio with something totally different in mind. When I got there, Kezo was like, Kezo Mauchaza, who's the producer of the song, I was like, the song is just way too deep. How about we try something, you know, chill, something relaxing, something that people can literally jam to, because everybody's just going through a lot right now. How about we try something that's just, you know, chilled, that people can remember? And that's how Wampata came about. I started writing it on the spot and we recorded it. Question number two, your sound feels unique, jazzy yet rooted in Afro rhythms. How would you describe your musical identity? How does Wampata reflect that? I define myself or my music as Afro pop, in the sense that even though my music is influenced mostly by the African rhythm, the Afro rhythm that you're talking about, mine is driven by the vocals, Tata, and not the instruments leading the melodic line. So in this case, my music is mainly driven by the vocals leading the song. The third question, when crafting Wampata, what came first? The melody, the lyrics, or the mood you wanted to set? Obviously, it was the mood. I came with something totally different to the studio. When we decided to try something else, I was like, oh, okay, the minute I said, let's talk about love, and you know how love makes you feel, that's the mood that came about when we were recording the song. And yeah, what message or feeling do you hope listeners take away when they hear Wampata? The only thing I want people to take away from the song is just the feeling that love makes you feel. You know how love makes you so giddy, you know, the butterflies in your stomach. Love, and whether romantic or friendship or family, you know, all of that. Love has this beautiful thing of making people feel some type of way, because I just feel like everybody's just going through a lot and everybody's always on some tip. Yeah, hey, family's toxic, relationships are, you know, I just want people to feel what love felt like before they experience whatever they experienced rather. Just that love is a beautiful thing, and when you're loved right and you love right, that's just a beautiful thing, really. Looking ahead, what's next for you this year? More singles, collaborations, maybe live performances we should look out for? Well, obviously, for me, I'll be releasing more of my singles this year because I'm trying to build up an EP. So I'll just be doing that, recording singles and releasing singles. And in terms of collaborations, I'd really love that. I want to work with some artists as well who make music that's different from what I'm currently making, because I don't want to box myself as this artist who's just so based on Afro pop or Afro jazz, as people classify me. I want to make music that just speaks to me and speaks to other people, whether it's this genre or that genre. I just want to make music that just feels good, that just makes people want to sit and listen to the music as well. How do you see Afro jazz evolving in Botswana, and what role do I hope to play in shaping that sound? For me, it's a very difficult question, because I just feel like for music to evolve, it has to evolve within the individual first. Once it evolves, rather, in the person that who makes it, it creates a certain environment, it takes a certain shape that is easier for somebody to take out, or whether people consume it or they don't, but it still feels true to the person who's making that music. And from there, I just feel like if we take our music out there, we take, you know, Afro jazz is a beautiful thing. It's Afro pop, rather. Afro jazz is a beautiful craft. It's beautiful music that people really need to listen more to in Botswana. So I think we need to make sure that we make a lot of music and export it, not in the Helamu Botswana, because we have a lot of potential and we need to take it out there. And what role do I hope to play in all of this? I'll just be making my own music and just taking it out there, making music that literally makes sense to me and to the people who are going to consume it as well, because for me, it has to start with me. If the music doesn't make sense to me, then I can't take it out to other people. people. So I think the only role that I'll be playing, rather, is just making music that's just going to be impactful on other people who are going to consume it. So that's just about it. Thank you so much.
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0: requested Kezo Heaven Scent and sampled her new single called Wampatla. Wetsu, this has been the VIP access where Botswana's voices meet the spotlight. And until next time, Kibidiwa Kagiso, Fox, Kasim.
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Tomorrow another day. 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
1: Sway is going to his grandfather's funeral. For the past 3 years, there's been a lingering issue between Sway and his cousin. But then I found out that this guy was making love with my girlfriend. Botswana, I need your advice.
2: Here's my chat.
1: Give my advice, bro.
2: Okay.
1: What should I do when I get to the funeral, Mpolel?
3: Yes, the funeral to home, your bra. Just like your son, but that's it. Do you then? See some dollar, then come back.
1: So, what I tell you, so hella, I don't want to go to meet the eight, I'm going to ignore it completely.
3: More miles.
1: Give me miles. Okay, no, fine, chap. That's advice number one. Thank you so much for calling up, dog.
3: Yes.
1: All right, so.
4: Word of the day, word of advice. Oh, what a cousin, you have. Let's go watch. I like simple as a one. I like simple as a one. No, sir. But wow, I mustn't. I'm not a prophet. I'm not a sangoma, but watch out. Take this and go to Bokalak.
1: Hey, how is your advice? Did you see what? Lebogang.
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1: Okay, we got a message from your sister, Hofiwa. She wanted us to tell you that she loves you a lot. 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
1: 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We love you guys. 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
1: This is the year that I come in and just devastate. My style is great, action peoples cannot dominate. My rhymes are harder than last night's. 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Sometimes I might catch a severe case of writer's block, but by the end of the day, you'll be on my jock. Real name's Malik, my hobbies put NMC to the test. And if you front, I'll put my foot up in your friggin' chest. Freestyle fanatic, and never will it ever stop. Your crew is hiss, you might just wanna call the cops.
0: Yo, I gotta put some action on paper. Make sure my verse jump up and spread out like the raper. The only tip I got for a waiter is watch the doorknob hit me where the dirty dog should have bit me. 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So turn up the bass and lay low on the treble. We be the Willy kids and you dead with the shovel. Revitalize, revital tribe hugging. The ladies sweat the style like the squirrel sweat the nuts. You know what, fella's good for the moolah. Don't smoke no woolers. We the men, call me Slick Tip the Ruler.

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1: You know yourself.
0: So, say jealousy. Keep it locked right here. Yeah,